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0: 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Friday nights in Humphreys County are all about community, pride, and football. Your Humphreys County Board of Supervisors, James Bankhead, Naylon Lee, Woodrow Johnson, Delrick Henderson, and Reggie Pinkston are proud to cheer on the Humphreys Academy Rebels this season. Whether it's under the lights or in the classroom, our students show what hard work and heart can do. So grab your seat at the field, wear your school colors, and let's make some noise for the Rebels.
1: It looks like cell phones may be involved in more crashes than originally thought. This is Jeff Gilbert with the Car Chronicles. Researcher Amy Cox from the Insurance Institute for Highway Safety comparing crash reports with connectivity data. She found that cell phone use prior to a crash is undercounted by a factor of 7.
2: We've always known cell phone use is underreported in police crash reports, and this showed us new insight into how we could better quantify that.
1: Texting, handheld talking, playing games are obvious dangers, but Cox says there is still risk with hands-free talking and even using phone-based navigation systems.
2: When it comes to using navigation, I would urge drivers to unmute their voice commands so they're not relying solely on looking at the screen.
1: A separate study showing 25% of drivers admit to having recently watched a video on their phone while driving. With the Car Chronicles, I'm Jeff Gilbert.
3: Here's your Belzona and Humphreys County weather forecast from WELZ, the Delta's groove. Some clouds this evening, giving way to mainly clear skies overnight, a low of 63, and winds from the north-northeast at 5 to 10 miles per hour. Tomorrow, generally sunny despite a few afternoon clouds, a high of 89. And tomorrow night, a few clouds with a low of 62, winds light and variable. 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

0: From 7 Mile Road to Fishco Road, we're your party on the radio, WELZ, the Delta's groove.
1: Volkswagen takes another big swing at the U.S. market. This is Jeff Gilbert with the Car Chronicles. VW may be making deep cuts globally, but it realizes its long-term health depends on becoming a bigger player here in the U.S.
2: For generations, Volkswagen has been trying to redefine themselves to get to their past glory of the Beetle and the Rabbit. The latest push is wholeheartedly into trucks.
1: More SUVs, says Sam Fiorani of Auto Forecast Solutions, and even a new pickup truck, likely a competitor to the Toyota Tacoma and Nissan Frontier.
2: We believe it's going to be mid-sized because that's where the easiest entry for any manufacturer is. It's very difficult to tap into the full-size truck market. Mid-size is extremely tough as well, but it's a lot easier than going head-to-head against the Detroit 3.
1: Fiorani says any Volkswagen pickup truck would likely be made in the USA. With the Car Chronicles, I'm Jeff Gilbert.
0: Friday nights in Humphreys County are all about community, pride, and football. Your Humphreys County Board of Supervisors, James Bankhead, Naylon Lee, Woodrow Johnson, Delrick Henderson, and Reggie Pinkston are proud to cheer on the Humphreys Academy Rebels this season. Whether it's under the lights or in the classroom, our students show what hard work and heart can do. So grab your seat at the field, wear your school colors, and let's make some noise for the Rebels.
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5: Here's your Belzona Humphreys County weather forecast from WELZ, the Delta's Groove. Some clouds this evening giving way to mainly clear skies overnight, a low of 63, and winds from the north-northeast at 5 to 10 miles per hour. Tomorrow, generally sunny despite a few afternoon clouds, a high of 89. And tomorrow night, a few clouds with a low of 62, winds light and variable. 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

0: You're listening to WELZ, the Delta's Groove. And one thing we are is local, locally owned and operated. That's why we're on all over town. Does your business have us on? Let us know.
1: A life-saving technology has the potential to save even more lives. This is Jeff Gilbert with the Car Chronicles. The American College of Surgeons says automatic crash notifications should be standard and free in all vehicles. California trauma surgeon Teresa Chen says there are many different systems and they need to be standardized.
2: Then from there, it's also, well, does any of that information, would it help me as a trauma surgeon being able to know what that information means, interpret in a way that I can be alerted that, oh, the patients coming out of that vehicle and that collision are going to be very injured or not very injured.
1: There have been preliminary talks involving car makers, the medical community, and regulators.
2: We're all trying to work together, keep people safer, save more lives. We're all on the same team.
1: Dr. Chen says emergency physicians need to get the right information, not too much information, and it has to be done quickly. With the Car Chronicles, I'm Jeff Gilbert.
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5: Here's your Belzona Humphreys County weather forecast from WELZ, the Delta's Groove. Some clouds this evening giving way to mainly clear skies overnight, a low of 63, and winds from the north-north. Belzona Humphreys County weather forecast from WELZ, the Delta's Groove. Some clouds this evening giving way to mainly clear skies overnight, a low of

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2: Here's your Belzona and Humphreys County weather forecast from WELZ The Delta's Groove. Some clouds this evening giving way to mainly clear skies overnight, a low of 63, and winds from the north-northeast at 5 to 10 miles per hour. Tomorrow, generally sunny despite a few afternoon clouds, a high of 89. And tomorrow night, a few clouds with a low of 62, winds light and variable. 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
7: Here's your Belzona Humphreys County weather forecast from WELZ, the Delta's groove. Some clouds this evening giving way to mainly clear skies overnight, a low of 63, and winds from the north-northeast at 5 to 10 miles per hour. Tomorrow, generally sunny despite a few afternoon clouds, a high of 89. And tomorrow night, a few clouds with a low of 62, winds light and variable. 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
1: Volkswagen takes another big swing at the U.S. market. This is Jeff Gilbert with the Car Chronicles. VW may be making deep cuts globally, but it realizes its long-term health depends on becoming a

0: bigger player here in the U.S.
1: For generations, Volkswagen has been trying to redefine themselves to get to their past glory of the Beetle and the Rabbit. The latest push is wholeheartedly into trucks.
0: More SUVs, says Sam Fiorani of Auto Forecast Solutions, and even a new pickup truck, likely a competitor to the Toyota Tacoma and Nissan Frontier.
1: We believe it's going to be mid-sized because that's where the easiest entry for any manufacturer is. It's very difficult to tap into the full-size truck market. Mid-size is extremely tough as well, but it's a lot easier than going head-to-head against the Detroit 3.
0: Fiorani says any Volkswagen pickup truck would likely be made in the USA. With the Car Chronicles, I'm Jeff Gilbert.
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0: You've got Reverend Allen every weekday morning from 6 a.m. to 9 a.m. right here on WELZ, the Delta's Groove. Here's the Belzona Garden Club's Jill Smith with the October gardening tip.
1: Plant spring flowering bulbs, except tulips and hyacinths. Place these in the refrigerator for 6 weeks before planting in late December or early January. Pot basil, chives, parsley, rosemary, and sage for your sunny kitchen window. Plant annuals, pansies, violas, pinks, flowering cabbage, and kale. English daisies, wildflowers, larkspur, Queen Anne's lace. Perennial asters, salvias, hollyhocks, daylilies, baby's breath, iris, Shasta daisies, peonies, and phlox. Remove damaged and dead wood from trees and pick the blossom-like fruit of golden rain trees and let dry for winter arrangements.
2: Here's your Belzona and Humphreys County weather forecast from WELZ, the Delta's Groove. Some clouds this evening giving way to mainly clear skies overnight, a low of 63, and winds from the north-northeast at 5 to 10 miles per hour. Tomorrow, generally sunny despite a few afternoon clouds, a high of 89. And tomorrow night, a few clouds with a low of 62, winds light and variable. 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
1: 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There's many times that we've loved and we've shared love and made love. 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
2: Here's your Belzona and Humphreys County weather forecast from WELZ, the Delta's Groove. Some clouds this evening, giving way to mainly clear skies overnight, a low of 63, and winds from the north-northeast at 5 to 10 miles per hour. Tomorrow, generally sunny despite a few afternoon clouds, a high of 89. And tomorrow night, a few clouds with a low of 62, winds light and variable. 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

0: From 7 Mile Road to Fishco Road, we're your party on the radio, WELZ, the Delta's Groove. The lights are on, the stands are packed, and it's time for Cowboy Football. Your Humphreys County Board of Supervisors, James Bankhead, Naylon Lee, Woodrow Johnson, Delrick Henderson, and Reggie Pinkston are proud to stand behind our Humphreys County High School Cowboys this season. From the first day of school to the final touchdown, let's show the Delta what Cowboy Pride is all about. Humphreys County, we ride together, we win together.
1: Here's your Belzona and Humphreys County weather forecast from WELZ, the Delta's Groove. Some clouds this evening, giving way to mainly clear skies overnight, a low of 63, and winds from the north-northeast at 5 to 10 miles per hour. Tomorrow, generally sunny despite a few afternoon clouds, a high of 89. And tomorrow night, a few clouds with a low of 62, winds light and variable. 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

0: 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And one thing we are is local, locally owned and operated. That's why we're on all over town. Does your business have us on? Let us know. Here's a message from Bells on a Garden Club's Jill Smith, recycling and anti-litter chair for the Garden Clubs of Mississippi.
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4: Here's your Belzona and Humphreys County weather forecast from WELZ, the Delta's Groove. Some clouds this evening giving way to mainly clear skies overnight, a low of 63, and winds from the north-northeast at 5 to 10 miles per hour. Tomorrow, generally sunny despite a few afternoon clouds, a high of 89. And tomorrow night, a few clouds with a low of 62, winds light and variable. 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
1: Here's your Bozona and Humphreys County weather forecast from WELZ, The Delta's Groove. Some clouds this evening giving way to mainly clear skies overnight, a low of 63, and winds from the north-northeast at 5 to 10 miles per hour. Tomorrow, generally sunny despite a few afternoon clouds, a high of 89. And tomorrow night, a few clouds with a low of 62, winds light and variable. 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

0: From Louise to Isola and everything in between, you're in the zone with WELZ, the Delta's Groove. The lights are on, the stands are packed, and it's time for Cowboy football. Your Humphreys County Board of Supervisors, James Bankhead, Naylon Lee, Woodrow Johnson, Delrick Henderson, and Reggie Pinkston are proud to stand behind our Humphreys County High School Cowboys this season. From the first day of school to the final touchdown, let's show the Delta what Cowboy pride is all about. Humphreys County, we ride together, we win together. 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
1: Volkswagen takes another big swing at the U.S. market. This is Jeff Gilbert with the Car Chronicles. VW may be making deep cuts globally, but it realizes its long-term health depends on becoming a bigger player here in the U.S.
2: For generations, Volkswagen has been trying to redefine themselves to get to their past glory of the Beetle and the Rabbit. The latest push is wholeheartedly into trucks.
1: More SUVs, says Sam Fiorani of Auto Forecast Solutions, and even a new pickup truck, likely a competitor to the Toyota Tacoma and Nissan Frontier.
2: We believe it's going to be mid-sized because that's where the easiest entry for any manufacturer is. It's very difficult to tap into the full-size truck market. Mid-size is extremely tough as well, but it's a lot easier than going head-to-head against the Detroit 3.
1: Fiorani says any Volkswagen pickup truck would likely be made in the USA. With the Car Chronicles, I'm Jeff Gilbert.
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0: The heart of the Central Delta, WELZ. 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
1: Yeah, just for a drink. Oh. But that chick looked so ugly, she had to sneak up on the glass to get a drink of water.

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0: From midnight to Brooklyn to all over the Central Delta, you've got us, WELZ, the Delta's groove.
1: Where are you guys? 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If I make it. 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

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And by that time, I looked on the wall, at the old clock on the wall. By that time, it was 10:30 then. I looked down the bar, at the bartender.

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And by that time, I looked on the wall.

0: 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That's why we're on all over town. Does your business have us on? Let us know. The lights are on, the stands are packed, and it's time for Cowboy Football. Your Humphreys County Board of Supervisors, James Bankhead, Naylon Lee, Woodrow Johnson, Delrick Henderson, and Reggie Pinkston are proud to stand behind our Humphreys County High School Cowboys this season. From the first day of school to the final touchdown, let's show the Delta what Cowboy Pride is all about. Humphreys County, we ride together, we win together.
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1: There's one thread that connects many of the issues facing car makers: affordability. This is Jeff Gilbert with the Car Chronicles. High car prices lead to limits elsewhere.
2: Americans are at their ceiling when it comes to the cost of a vehicle. That reduces options that manufacturers have to absorb some of the shocks that have happened.
1: It's why car makers can't pass on the cost of tariffs, says Brian Gordon, the president of the Dave Canton Group, a dealer consultant. It also means car makers and dealers have to look for every possible revenue opportunity.
2: The customer has to be at the center, because customer retention across all of the revenue streams that makes a dealership work, that is the secret sauce.
1: Gordon says affordability could play into whether Chinese car makers get to sell in the U.S. market, as many cash-strapped car buyers could demand the ability to purchase lower-cost Chinese vehicles. With the Car Chronicles, I'm Jeff Gilbert.
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1: I don't understand why. See, it's burning me to hold on to this. I know this is something I gotta do, but that don't mean I want to. What I'm trying to say is that I love you. 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

0: From midnight to Brooklyn to all over the Central Delta, you've got us, WELZ, the Delta's groove. Friday nights in Humphreys County are all about community, pride, and football. 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Whether it's under the lights or in the classroom, our students show what hard work and heart can do. So grab your seat at the field, wear your school colors, and let's make some noise for the Rebels.
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1: Just something about you. The way I'm looking at you, whatever. Keep looking at me. You're scared now, right? Don't feel me, baby. It's just Justin.

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1: There's one thread that connects many of the issues facing car makers: affordability. This is Jeff Gilbert with the Car Chronicles. High car prices lead to limits elsewhere.
2: Americans are at their ceiling when it comes to the cost of a vehicle. That reduces options that manufacturers have to absorb some of the shocks that have happened.
1: It's why car makers can't pass on the cost of tariffs, says Brian Gordon, the president of the Dave Canton Group, a dealer consultant. It also means car makers and dealers have to look for every possible revenue opportunity.
2: The customer has to be at the center, because customer retention across all of the revenue streams that makes a dealership work, that is the secret sauce.
1: Gordon says affordability could play into whether Chinese car makers get to sell in the U.S. market, as many cash-strapped car buyers could demand the ability to purchase lower-cost Chinese vehicles. With the Car Chronicles, I'm Jeff Gilbert.
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0: 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Does your business have us on? 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

Good morning, Bell Summer. Good morning, Greater Delta Area. Good morning, my brothers, my sisters, my friends in the faith. It is another day's journey, and Brother Allen is so very glad about it. Today is Tuesday, October the 6th, 2026. It is 62 degrees on the outside here in the Catfish Capital. We can look for sunny skies during the day. Winds from the northeast, 5 to 10 miles per hour. As we go into the day, the temperature get up to about 90 degrees for a high. As we go into the late evening, we can look for a low tonight of about 61 degrees. The winds are yet from the northeast, but will be more light and variable, 4 to 8 miles per hour. That's a look at your weather on this Tuesday, October the 6th, 2026. 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I'm your host, Maurice Allen. I sit in Tuesday through Friday with Miss Sherry William. And together, hey, it is our desire to say something or to play something that will help make your day something, something exciting, something inspired through good gospel music, a simple spoken word from our God. It is Tuesday and the best music in the Mississippi Delta coming your direction. I did not make it this far on my own. God carried me all of the way.

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God carried me. Tina Johnson sending this song out to you. Inasmuch as God has carried you, you ought to celebrate you.

0: and character to the bench while faithfully following the law. Wisdom in making difficult decisions, fairness in how people are treated, integrity when no one is watching, and respect for every person who enters that courtroom. Because a judge should understand that the position isn't about the person wearing the robe. It's about the people the judge is called to serve. On Tuesday, November the 3rd, I humbly ask for your vote. 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

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Good morning, Belzona. Good morning, Greater Delta Area. Good morning, World Wide Web. Good morning, brothers and sisters in the faith. It is Tuesday, October the 6th, 2026. 62 degrees on the outside. We can look for a high today of 90 degrees. Sunny skies and winds from the northeast, 5 to 10 miles per hour. As we go into the late evening, we can look for a low tonight of 61 degrees, clear skies tonight. And guess what? No rain in the forecast. No rain in the forecast. Winds from the northeast, light and variable, 4 to 8 miles per hour. That's a look at your weather on this Tuesday, October the 6th. Now for the birthdays and anniversaries on October the 6th. Ty Darius Wade. Happy birthday, Ty Darius. Richard Day Jr., happy 35th birthday to Richard Day Jr. Elijah Bradford with a birthday today. Happy birthday, Elijah. Diane Hill, happy birthday to Diane Hill. Cora Primo, my cross-the-street neighbor. Happy birthday, Cora. Carlisle McClendon, happy birthday going out to you. Shanice Love, happy birthday to you, Shanice. Michael Gates with a birthday. Ethel Hatfield with a birthday. In remembrance, Mr. A.B. Riley with a birthday. Happy birthday, A.B. Karika Glover, happy birthday is going out to you. Bennett Young turned 69 today. Happy 69th birthday to Bennett Young. Fannie Lou Hamer, we celebrate you today, Fannie Lou Hamer, in remembrance. Mr. Lamarlon Wilson with the birthday. Happy birthday, Lamarlon. Tamika Boyd Liddell, happy birthday going out to you. 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These are all of the birthdays and anniversaries that are in my book. If you have other birthdays, other anniversaries, we do welcome your calls after Delta News.

0: Williams. Now for your important announcement, Miss Sherry Williams. 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
1: Good morning, Pastor. Good morning, everyone. We're going to get started with the announcement. Church Revival is here. Started on last night at Evans Chapel, United Methodist Church, 814 Central Street, starting at 7 p.m. nightly, where their newly appointed pastor, Pastor Olivia Booker, is the pastor of the church. Revive us again, O Lord. Revival, and it goes through tomorrow, October the 7th, 7 p.m. Goodwill starts their revival on tonight, October 6th through the 8th, 7 p.m. nightly, where the guest speaker will be Reverend Leon Minifield. Pastor Earl Reed is the pastor of the church. Helping Hand Food Pantry recertification for 2027 starts October 7th and 8th from 9 to 1. If you have recertified during the month of July and August, this does not apply to you. New Beginning Church of God, 1527 State Highway 7, Belzona, Fall Revival, Walking with a Purpose. It's going to be three nights starting at 7 p.m. On Wednesday, October 7th, the speaker will be Overseer Erling Anderson, New Life Holiness Outreach Ministry of Indianola. Thursday night, October 8th, speaker Evangelist Yolanda Webb, New Life Holiness Outreach Ministry, Indianola. And on Friday night, October 9th, speaker Apostle Quincy Washington, the Lord's Way Church of Greenville, Mississippi, where the host will be Lady Jeanette Sewell. Model Contractors and their program went on yesterday. They were discussing, it's today. Today, October 6th, construction accounting for Model Contractor Development Program. Today is October 6th, accounting and financial management. This is a 9-week program and is an in-person workshop series for small business owners and those aspiring to become small business owners in the state of Mississippi. And again, today, October 6th, they will be discussing construction accounting and financial management. And this has been put out to all churches, all businesses, all organizations. For churches, they're asking that you have at least one Sunday called Civic Sunday. One Sunday to discuss the election process. They're not asking to support or uphold a particular candidate. They're asking you to please express and consider and talk about the importance of the election. If you're a business person or you have an organization, your business or company, let there be just a few minutes of discussing the process. Civic Sunday, Civic Monday, Tuesday. It could be Monday, Civic Monday, Tuesday, Wednesday, Thursday, Friday, Saturday. Take one day to discuss the importance of the election. We're trying to reach everyone, your employees, or they're not trying to push a particular candidate. Just discuss the process. And this is coming from our state representatives trying to get everyone involved in the election process. The Humphreys County Baptist Brotherhood Association monthly prayer will be held October 10th at 9 a.m. Reverend Joe Jackson is the moderator. Pastor Maurice Allen is the assistant. Women Empowered, a diamond in the raw, October 10th, 5 p.m., Christ Community Church, 823 First Street, Belzona, with a guest speaker, Minister Marion Newman of Greenville, Mississippi. Join us October 11th, second Sunday at 11 a.m. as they celebrate their annual Ursula's Day program at Pleasant Hill, honoring the doorkeepers of our house of worship. I love to say that. That is so beautiful. The Pleasant Hill Church family is looking forward to seeing and worshiping with you. If you need more information, contact Sister Patricia Lee. She's the president of the Ursha's Association. 6-year pastoral anniversary honoring Pastor Sammy Anderson, Minister Gloria Anderson, where the guest speaker will be Reverend Robert Anderson. It's taking place Jones Chapel, Honey Island, Belzona, Mississippi. And that's October 11th, 2 p.m. Kids and Cues, October 12th and 13th. This is two nights of powerful youth revival, inviting all youth, youth groups, choirs, and all to White Star MB Church. Monday night, the program is Lawn Chairs with the Lord. Please bring your lawn chairs as we share an outdoor tent revival. And on Tuesday night, the Distinguished Beta Rho Chapter of Omega Psi Phi Fraternity, Kids and Cues for Christ. It's all taking place October 12th and 13th, starting at 5:30 p.m. at White Star MB Church, Belzona. For more information, contact Mr. Marvin Jones, 528-6085. 2026 election dates, important dates. The extended hours, well, they're, the Saturday absentee voting has begun. I don't know if everyone has noticed it, but all on the news on yesterday, absentee lines everywhere. Long, Jackson, Vicksburg, all the places were. I saw that on the news where everybody is getting ahead of the crowds, long, long line. So if you just can't be there, you want to not get in such, I think you have to have a legitimate excuse these days. But absentee voting has started October 3rd, and you can register on Saturday, October 3rd, October 24th, October 31st. That's on Saturdays, but you can do it Monday through Friday at the circuit clerk's office. Poll workers, board training, October 15th, 5:30 p.m. So everybody is getting into that. Humphreys County, please get out and vote. Your absentees, whatever, however you do it, just get it done at the Humphreys County Circuit Clerk's Office, 247-3065. And if you're going to be 18 by November 3rd, if so, come register to vote. Parents, grandparents, family members, school officials, church members, please help get your teens registered. We're getting everybody at the age of 18 and above. If you don't speak through your vote, your voice may not be heard. And the Humphreys County Tigers, O.M. McNair Tigers. Yeah, we got two football teams going on all at the same time. You go, Tigers. They're going to play on tomorrow at Merritt Middle School starting at 5:30 p.m. I don't know where Merritt School is, but we'll find out.
2: Indianola.
1: Okay, I never heard of Merritt. Okay, that's the junior varsity Merritt. Junior varsity team tomorrow, 5:30. And the Humphreys County Cowboys will play LaFleur County at Solomon Field. Y'all, we're going to support them. We're going to get a win. They started out on homecoming. Let's keep it moving. LaFleur County, 7 p.m., Solomon Field. Go, Cowboys. Blessings of the Hunt Calvary Church, Highway 12. This is an awesome feast that they have. They have some food out there, too. October 23rd, Friday at 7 p.m. with the guest speaker, James Scott of Wyoming. Adults and children are welcome, and this is from Brother Jimmy. Upper Room Fellowship Ministries Pastor Clara Reed is asking for, she's asking to put a support group. She gave an announcement on Sunday, asking, she's here, there, and everywhere, and she's looking at a lot of these people have issues like diabetes, chronic illnesses, mental illnesses, children supports, parent support. She's asking that we help to form a support group for these people. 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Maybe we can get together and help one another. Blood pressure, and there was many issues discussed. But in the meantime, it's just asking that we help our neighbors with these issues. Holiday Chapel, Missionary Baptist Church, 24805 Mile Road, Louise, invite you to their Youth and Young Adult Ministry, Faith, and the ABCs of Salvation. Now, faith is the substance of things hoped for, the evidence of things not seen. Sunday, October 25th, 11:30 a.m. Trunk or Treat. 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Jesus is the sweetest treat. I like that. October 31st, 4 p.m. to 6 p.m. at Green Grove, 603 Church Street, Belzona. You can they're going to have candy, games, fun, costumes are welcome. Everyone is welcome. O'Neill Breast Cancer Awareness Month. This is October. As we celebrate breast cancer survivors who support them and honor the memories of other courageous warriors. 1 in 8 women in the United States are diagnosed with breast cancer. Breast cancer is the second leading cause of cancer death in women. For more information, contact 205-975-0003. 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And the County Cousin Closet open Mondays and Wednesdays from 10 to 12, where Miss Susie Croft is the founder and director. For more information, contact 836-4042. And that's all the announcements we have in our books.
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0: All right, you're tuned into the Delta's Best in Good Gospel Music, 1460 AM. Belzona, Mississippi. What's on your mind, Miss Sherry?
1: You know what? In the weather, the West Coast has been under heat advisories. Now, I think about that. Now, we suffered for what? About 2 months? We
0: didn't. Yes.
1: Like, now it's a huge deal, and I don't blame it. I'm sure they're not accustomed to it. The song said it never rains in Southern California. The temperatures are always around 70. Well, they getting them triple digits. And it just, what a reference that is. I'm like, okay. The South and the East Coast, we lived it 2 months. Now they have extreme heat warnings. That's strange how that is in California. They are still hot, and the rest of the nation is cooled off. So there's no certain place you can dodge from weather. If you want to go to, a lot of people go to Florida in the wintertime. Well, you get hurricanes down there, you got to run. You go to the West Coast, it's just as hot out there. You can't go. So there's, you can't run, you can't hide. That's the song. So, and the thought for the day I have, and I just love the things to think about. There's no particular no one that we're saying it to. It says, some people feel the rain, others just get wet. Think about it.
0: Wow. Some folks feel the rain, others just get wet.
1: Yeah.
0: Never thought about it.
1: Thought of.
0: But you know, I think about when I was a child, Tina's oldest sister Vivian and I used to love to walk in the rain.
1: Okay.
0: We would walk all over Belzona in the rain.
1: Really? Okay.
0: Oh, no raincoats.
1: Just rain. Walked. Really?
0: We enjoyed walking.
1: Okay.
0: In the rain.
1: In the rain. Uh-huh. Some people love the rain. There's a song. When it's rain,
0: never
1: dancing in the rain, singing in the rain. There's a lot of people that love the rain. A lot of people see the rain falling. They're glad to see it because it cool off. But that's just a word for the day when you think about it. Some people feel the rain. Some just get wet.
0: Yeah, some just get wet. Yeah. Okay. I don't want to just get wet. I want to enjoy.
1: Enjoy the rain. It's falling for blessings.
0: Oh, yes,
1: and
0: yes.
1: And get you cleaned up, too, free.
0: I don't want wetness, though.
1: I do.
0: It come with rain, though.
1: It does.
0: It does come with the rain.
1: With the rain. Uh-huh. Everything has a reason. Wet is wet.

0: All right, you're tuned into the Delta's Best in Good Gospel Music, 1460 AM, Belzona, Mississippi. Today is Tuesday, October the 3rd. It is 62 degrees on the outside. We can look for a high today of 90 degrees. Sunny skies during the day and winds from the northeast 5 to 10 miles per hour. As we go into the late evening, we can look for a low tonight of about 61 degrees with clear skies tonight and winds out of the northeast, light and variable 4 to 8 miles per hour. So can you imagine 62 right now, a high of 90 for today? That's 28 degrees difference.
1: Yeah.
0: Okay, then we go back tonight. It's going to drop off by 28 degrees tonight. Okay, yeah. So let you know, it's fall.
1: It's fall. Up and down.
0: It is fall. And we see the evidence of the falling temper more at night than we do during the day. But we're not at those 100 degrees. We're not at those. So your temper is slowly going down. But again, that's because of the Delta that we are in. But look, we found out around the world, you can't tell the seasons now.
1: That's the word, isn't it?
0: Right? It is. There will come a time you won't know one season from the other.
1: Oh, God, that's kind of...
0: Uh-huh.
1: You start praying yourself up, get ready.
0: I tell you what, with this election coming up, our state representative said, you need to pray like your life depend on it.
1: That's it.
0: We in the season now where we need to be praying like our life depends on it. And you know... I'm encouraging everybody to get out and vote.
1: Please.
0: Get out and vote. Vote for the candidate of your choice.
1: Please
0: do so. Vote for the candidate of your choice.
2: Yeah.
0: But vote.
2: Vote.
0: I would love to see at the end of an election day, in excess of 65% of the voters voted.
2: Voted, please. Please, please, please.
0: It makes a difference.
2: Instead of 20%.
0: Instead of staying at home, people that are, we worried about registering folks. My thing is, get folks that's already registered to go vote.
2: Because we got a number of people that's already registered that
0: are not
2: voting.
0: Vote.
2: And the amount of people that are registering far is less than the one that are already registered.
0: Right.
2: So that's a great point. Please get out and vote. I get disappointed. I'm a poll worker. And we wait and we're there. And it costs money to get all this set up.
0: Yeah.
2: And only a certain percentage come out and vote.
0: Less than 30%.
2: Just saying. Especially in a midterm election where it's not a local election. People just aren't that. But it starts from the top.
0: You have a bigger turnout for your local election.
2: That's it. More people come out for the local election.
0: But you got to remember who's running the state, who's running the nation.
2: There you go.
0: And look, you have a voice in that.
2: There you go.
0: Your voice is your vote.
2: That's it.
0: And people, we need to get out and vote.
2: That's it.
0: Like our freedom depends on it.
2: And
0: like our lives depend on it.
2: Exactly.
0: Our social security depend on it. We need to get out and vote. And we need to, look, I got to give my wife credit.
2: Uh-huh.
0: One of my grandsons drive truck.
2: Uh-huh.
0: When you get home, we're going to vote.
2: There you go.
0: When you get home, we're going to vote.
2: There you go.
0: Trey,
2: there you go.
0: Look, you working up there in Memphis.
2: Uh-huh.
0: When you come home,
2: you're going to vote. That's right.
0: She's going to be adamant.
2: Yeah.
0: Make sure when those children come on, they go out and vote.
2: Yeah, because the Congress, senators, representatives from the top are going to filter down to us. If we don't have nobody in Washington, we are
0: lost.
2: Hold up.
0: Oh,
2: my God.
0: Watch this. 90% of the vote in the state is not concerned about the Delta.
2: Delta. That's right. So we need somebody. And they really are. They say it. And it's obvious.
0: They
2: don't care about the Delta.
0: And they say it.
2: They say it and they show it.
0: Uh-huh. Look, Please. We didn't mean to go off. Look, it's prayer time.
2: Okay. Pray. We need to pray. Lord Jesus, have mercy.

0: As we go into prayer,
1: pass away.
0: Marquise Clancy, we're praying for you.
1: I wish you could say that with me.
0: Herman and Lisa Clancy, we're lifting you guys up. Rabbit Delaney, Roosevelt Rabbit Delaney, I pray for you. As we go to the altar of prayer, Jimmy Morgan's family, Evelina Gage, we're praying for you. Bay Wade, Best of All, Martha Rush, Deborah Jefferson, Larosky Ross, we tender you to God in prayer. As we go to the altar of prayer, Oscar Collin, we're yet praying for healing in your body. As we go to God in prayer, we're praying for Lonnie Haynes, Howard and Ernestine Austin, Rufus and Mattis, Crawford, Clarence and Gloria Reed. I pray for you. Louis Johnson, Ernestine Probert, Grace Griffin, Doris Dean Gray, Lucille McKenzie, Esther Martin, Mother Elsie, Mother Murtis McPherson. I pray for you. Marion Brown, Martha Hart, Moselle Thomas, we lift you up and we're especially praying for you, the loss of your daughter. We're praying for you, sweetheart. As we go to God in prayer, Miss Bobby Franklin, Mama Della Dodd, Mother Bessie Brown, I pray for you. Best of all, Sherry Little, we lift you up to God in prayer. As we go to the altar of God in prayer, know that earth has no sorrows that heaven cannot heal. Know that there is no sickness our God does not already have the remedy for. Parthenia Presswood Jean, we're praying for you. Virgie Presswood Hayes, we pray for you. Dwayne Dabney, I pray for you. Reverend Anjanette Gibb Walton, Wardell Walton, Gloria Reed of Chicago, Chase Ray, I tender you to God in prayer. As we go to the altar of God in prayer, every name on my prayer list, omitted none. Frank Anderson, L.J. Tardy, we tender you to God in prayer. Bob said that man should always pray and not faint. As we go to him in prayer.

God of Abraham, Isaac, and Jacob. Our Father. The same Father that stepped out from behind the curtains of nowhere, stood up on the platform of nothing, and said, "Let there be light." And light came skipping down the streets of the universe, knocking down the doors of darkness. Our Father, the same Father that scooped out the valley, piled up the mountains, threaded the earth with rivers and lakes, painted the sky blue and the clouds white without a brush or a ladder. Our Father, same Father that put hydrogen in the air, sodium chloride in water, proteins in meat, and calcium in milk. Our Father, our created Father, that shaped this old body and mind, and then breathed in it, and gave me the breath of life. Yes, sir. Yes, sir.

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I call you our Father because somebody needs you just like a father. Father, I want you to search my heart tonight. Find anything that shouldn't be there. Take it out tonight. Make us worthy to call on your name. Lord, somebody today is going to the operating room. Oh, Lord, I want you to guide the hands of the doctor. Go with them before they get in the room. And be with them every step of the way. We go in faith today, knowing that faith can move mountains. Oh Lord, somebody today is right there in intensive care. Oh Lord, somebody today is listening to me right now. Can't hardly move in that sick bed. Can't hardly talk. Can't hardly talk.

time ago. 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Touch, touch, touch, touch, touch, touch, touch, right now, Lord. Touch that brother on drugs tonight. Touch that sister on drugs tonight. Touch that mother. Touch that father on drugs tonight. Oh, Lord, I know you can heal. Will you heal? Will you heal? Will you heal? In the name of Jesus, we claim the victory. Have mercy, Lord. Somebody tonight, somebody today, right now, need a miracle. Not tomorrow, not

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Move in that trouble home. Move on that father that's an alcoholic tonight. Move on that mother that's about to give up tonight. Move right now, Jesus. Those that are having financial difficulties, we claim the victory in the name of Jesus. Let every heart raise your hand and say, Jesus, Jesus, Jesus.

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Jesus, Jesus, Jesus, Jesus, Jesus. Pray in the name of Jesus. Amen. And thank God.

0: Today, we'll continue with program number 9 in the Back to the Basics series. Our topic today will be the importance of maintaining your health. Now, no doubt you've heard the saying, when you've got your health, you've got just about everything. Now, my friend, take it from someone who is middle-aged. As long as you live, you'll never hear a truer statement. You know, most of us take our health for granted. But how many times have you had things go along very smoothly and then suddenly, something unexpectedly comes along that just knocks you for a loop? In many cases, the unexpected has to do with our health or the health of some member of our family. Now, without a doubt, there has been more real hardship and financial plans ruined because of unexpected medical bills than anything else. Before I go any further, let me say in the beginning that I'm not a doctor, and I'm certainly not qualified to be dispensing medical advice. However, what I want to talk with you about, for the most part, is just common sense. For example, it's just common sense to realize that every person needs to get plenty of rest, eat sensible, well-balanced meals, and have an ongoing program of some kind of physical exercise. We also need to stop and consider that our mental health includes much more than our physical bodies. It also relates to the mental, emotional, and spiritual health as well. Now, this is my personal opinion, mind you. But I believe the real health problem we have here in America is a spiritual problem. Most of our nation's social, political, and economic problems could be solved if our nation would return to God and to serving Him and obeying His commandments. We would not have the crime problems we have today. The dishonesty and graft in politics would certainly not be tolerated. And justice, integrity, and honesty would be the rule rather than the exception. Whether you agree or not, at least it's something to think about. Before my time is gone, let me sum all of this up by saying, when it comes to your own personal health, whether it's physical, spiritual, mental, or emotional, there are some things we can control, yet there are some things we can't. When it comes to having a serious illness or disease, however, early diagnosis is still our best hope, and this is why we need to have regular checkups by our doctor. Beyond this, I would simply recommend for your consideration to trust and believe in God, love and serve your fellow human beings, work hard to earn and manage your earthly rewards, be willing to accept medical help when you really need it, and take good care of yourself, because life is a very, very precious thing. Well, that's it for today's program. Thank you for listening to How to Plan Your Life. Don't miss our next program on Back to the Basics, when we'll talk about the American Free Enterprise System. On behalf of Jim Davidson, the author and producer of this program, this is Dave McCree with a final thought. Take a few moments from each day to stop and smell the roses, because someday it will be too late.
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the doors are up. Well, the school is out for fall break. But you know what? You're gonna make it a good day. I've been going around town hearing this. People say, it's gonna be a good day. It's gonna be a what?

Yeah, we're going to have a good day. And you guess what? You're going to make it a good day, right? You're going to make it a fantastic day because this is the day that belongs to you and you and you and you on this Tuesday morning. And to the children, it's even a better day because they're out of school. Oh, yeah, that's a wonderful thing. Every day is a fresh day.

0: anointing, something beautiful. I wake up every morning and say, something beautiful is going to happen to me on today. And for you, something beautiful is going to happen for you on this Tuesday morning. Good morning. I am Sherry Williams here with Pastor Allen, and we're getting ready to get around the town. And we welcome your calls at 662-247-1744. Let's get started right now. All right. Evans Chapel United Methodist Church started their revival on last night. It's going through October 7th, 7 p.m. nightly, where their newly appointed pastor, Olivia Booker, is a revivalist. Get there and be blessed. Goodwill Missionary Baptist Church invites you to their revival, which starts on tonight, October 6th, through the 8, 7 p.m. nightly, where the guest speaker, Reverend Leon Minifield, where Pastor Earl Reed is the pastor of the church. Helping Hands Food Pantry, recertification for 2027. If you have not registered, now is the time. They're taking applications. Recertification from October 7th and 8th from 9 till 1. New Beginning Church of God, 1527 State Highway 7, Belzona, invites you to their fall revival. It's going to be 3 nights starting at 7 p.m. On Wednesday night, October 7th, the guest speaker, Overseer Earlene Anderson of New Life Holiness Outreach Ministry of Indianola. Thursday, October 8th, the guest speaker, Evangelist Yolanda Webb of New Life Holiness Outreach Ministry of Indianola. And on Friday, October 9th, guest speaker, Apostle Quincy Washington, the Lord's Way Church of Greenville, Mississippi, where Lady Jeanette Sewell is the host. Model Contractor Development Program. This is a 9-week program and an in-person workshop series for small business owners and those aspiring to become small business owners in the state of Mississippi. And for today, October 6th, they will be discussing construction accounting and financial management. That's the classes for today, October 6th. And it begins at 6 p.m. each Tuesday, and it's going through November 10th. For more information, contact Jernica Collins at 601-359-2910. And calling all churches, businesses, organizations, any business where you have a number of people in your church, business, home, wherever you may be, they're asking that you take one day before November 3rd to just gather everyone around to discuss the election process. Again, the election process. No one is going to be talking about the candidates or supporting or giving candidates available. We're just going to be talking the importance of this election. Take one day, churches. They're asking that you take one Sunday for a Civic Sunday. Businesses, take one day out of your work schedule only for a few minutes, however you think is appropriate, so that we can discuss the process. This is so vitally important. The Mississippi Delta needs to be represented, and we need to start getting some more information to make sure that we all get out. Please understand the process. Humphreys County Baptist Brotherhood Monthly Prayer starting on Saturday. It's the second Saturday, beginning at 9 a.m. at 124 Jackson Street, where Dr. Joel Jackson is the moderator. Women Empowered, A Diamond in the Rough, October 10th, 5 p.m., Christ Community Church, 823 First Street, Belzona, where the guest speaker will be Minister Marion Newman of Greenville, Mississippi. Pleasant Hill invites you to their annual Ushers Day program. Pleasant Hill Missionary Baptist Church honoring the doorkeepers of our house of worship. Thanking you in advance, and this is from Sister Patricia Lee. She's the president of the Ushers Association. Sixth pastoral anniversary honoring Pastor Sammy and Minister Gloria Anderson, where the guest speaker will be Reverend Robert Anderson. All this will take place at Jones Chapel on Honey Island Road in Belzona, Mississippi. Kids and Cues, October 12th and 13th. It's going to be two nights of powerful youth revival. Monday night, Lawn Chairs with the Lord. Can you see that? Lawn Chairs with the Lord. Please bring your lawn chairs as we share an outdoor tent revival. And on Tuesday night, the Distinguished Beta Rho Chapter of Omega Psi Phi Fraternity, they're going to have Kids and Cues for Christ, taking place at 5:30 p.m. at White Star. For more information, you can contact Mr. Marvin Jones at 528-6085. If you have some information you want to get out to our youth, let's get started getting our youth involved, first of all, mainly starting with Christ. Election Day is November 3rd, and the absentee voting has begun. Boy, if you watched the news on yesterday, lines and lines of people. Humphreys County is so blessed. You don't have to stand in lines for anything here. For the most part, you can go in, come out, 5 minutes or less. Other counties, of course, there's more people there, of course, but understand that there are people who are certainly determined to get their votes heard. We've been getting calls here of people getting people to the polls. People, some have already did their absentee voting. This is important. And the additional days to get your absentee votes out is October 3rd, October 24th, and October 31st. October 31st. Poll workers, board meeting, calling all poll workers. The poll workers training will take place October 15th, 5:30 p.m. And if you're 18 before November 3rd, if so, come register to vote. Parents, grandparents, family members, school officials, and church members, please help get our teens registered. Let them help in the process. Every vote shall count toward the Humphreys County Delta area success. If you don't speak through your vote, your voice may not be heard. Okay, the O.M. McNair Tigers. Go Tigers! Yeah, we got a junior varsity team football, and they will be playing on tomorrow night. They'll be playing at Merritt Middle School. That's in from Pastor Allen from Indianola, Mississippi, beginning at 5:30. Go Tigers! And Humphreys County Cowboys, boy, we still have faith in you. Still saying that we're going to get some wins. Of course we are. They're going to play LaFleur County October 9th at Solomon Field, starting at 7 p.m. Blessings of the Hunt, Calvary MB Church, Highway 120, Highway 12, Belzona, October 23rd. That's Friday at 7 p.m. Well, the guest speaker will be James Scott of Wyoming. Adults and children are welcome. And this is from Brother Jimmy. Upper Room Fellowship Ministries, they're calling for, they're trying to get a support group together. 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Holiday Chapel Missionary Baptist Church, 24-08 Old 5 Mile Road, where Reverend Eugene Pearson is the pastor, invites you to their faith and the ABCs of salvation for the youth and young adult ministry. They're presenting this. Now, faith is the substance of things hoped for and the evidence of things not seen. 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I like that. They're going to have candy, games, fun, costumes are welcome. 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O'Neill Comprehensive Cancer Center. 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
2: All right. Good morning, Belzona. Good morning, Greater Delta area.
0: We're saving each other here.
2: She got ready to present me. A big old sneeze was about to come.
0: I saw his face got balloon big. I'm like, oh, okay. All right.
2: Y'all forgive me. I do deal with sinus conditions. Okay. So, and it want to spread up when it gets ready to spread up,
0: okay?
2: On October the 6th, these are the birthdays and anniversaries. I do welcome your calls during this time at 662-247-1744. Mr. Tydarius Wade there in Indianola. Happy birthday, Tydarius Wade. Come from your mom, Cynthia, from the entire Wade family. Tydarius Wade, happy birthday to you. Mr. Richard Day Jr. Oh, you talk about a man.
0: Yes, he is. He is something serious.
2: Oh,
0: he is extremely talented. Yes, he is.
2: Gifted. He is.
0: Yes,
2: I call him gifted. He is Richard Day Jr. Happy 35th birthday to you. Coming from your mom, Pastor Lisa Reed Day, your sister Misha from the Wash Lake Missionary Baptist Church, all of your uncles, aunts, and cousins from the Guaranty Bank and Trust Company staff, happy birthday, Richard Day Jr.
0: I want to say this real quick about him. He reminds me of his grandmother, Miss Ruby Jean. That was a tall, beautiful woman. I don't know if you remember her or not.
2: I didn't know her.
0: Ooh, Pastor, she was and beautiful. And Richard, every time I see her, I think about his grandmother. So
1: okay.
0: He's got the power from and he's a Reed, of course. Reed. Okay.
2: Reed something else.
0: Reed, all right. All right.
2: Happy birthday is going out to Richard Day Jr. Elijah Bradford with the birthday today. Happy birthday, Elijah Bradford from the Bradford family. Miss Diane Hill with the birthday. Happy birthday to Diane Hill from the Hill family, from Miss Lula Johnson. Mrs. Cora Primo with the birthday.
0: Happy birthday, Cora.
2: Happy birthday to you, Miss Cora Primo, from your husband, Kenny, from Brandon, from Lanissa, Barbara Poole, all of your grands. Happy birthday, Miss Cora Primo. Happy birthday is going out to Carlisle McClendon. Happy birthday to you from Linda and from Sue. Happy birthday, Carlisle McClendon. Shanice Love with the birthday. Happy birthday to Shanice Love from Lovey, from Sharon, and from Laverne. Happy birthday, Shanice Love. Michael Gates with the birthday today. Happy birthday to you, Michael Gates. Coming from Jackie Gates, J.W. Gates, all your sisters, your brothers, your children. Michael Gates, happy birthday. WELZ, good morning.
3: Good morning, Pastor Allen. This is Bessie Sanders.
2: Hey, that's Bessie. Like to...
3: I'm good. I would like to wish my baby boy, Roger Sanders, a happy birthday on today.
2: Let me write this down. What's his name?
3: Roderick Sanders.
2: Roderick.
3: Yes, Sanders.
2: Sanders.
3: Yes.
2: And you own him in public like that?
3: Yes.
2: And she said, and really, my baby boy.
0: My baby boy.
2: Well, how old is your baby boy today?
3: 43.
0: Oh, okay. Baby, really, Miss Bessie? 43. Oh, baby boy. Really?
2: Yes, and that's the
0: really.
2: Baby.
0: Uh-huh. But, hey, he's uh-huh. always your baby. That's the only son you have?
2: No.
3: No, I have two sons.
0: Okay. Well, you girl, you blessed. I'll trade my girl for your boys. No, I'm just kidding.
3: I'm going to hold on to my baby.
0: Just kidding.
3: Okay, right. Y'all have a blessed day.
2: And you as well. All right,
0: bye-bye.
2: Honey.
0: Bye-bye. Yeah, I'll praise the boys and girls.
2: I hope right now your daughter's listening.
0: Who up they not? So I can say that.
2: Miss Ethel Hatfield with a birthday today in remembrance. This comes from Kate Griffin, from Ida, from Marion, from the entire Griffin Hatfield family. Happy birthday is going out to Mr. A.B. Riley. Happy birthday to you, A.B., from the entire Riley family. A whole bunch of them Rileys.
0: Oh, yeah.
2: Happy birthday is going out to Jerrica Glover. Happy birthday to you, Jerrica. Coming from Patricia McCool, Alexander from Aries, from Quentin. Happy birthday, Carica Glover. Bennett Young with the birthday. Happy 69th birthday to Bennett Young, coming from Keisha Smith. Miss Fannie Lou Hamer, pioneer Fannie Lou Hamer, whose name is in the history book. Fannie Lou Hamer, in remembrance. Happy birthday to you from Helen Sim. LaMarlon Wilson with a birthday. Happy birthday to you, Mr. Wilson. Come from your parents, Reverend Joseph and Lady Joanne. From all of your brothers, your nieces, and your nephews. LaMarlon Wilson, happy birthday to you. Now, I don't know if he's still working with Humphreys County School or in Yazoo City, or he's gone elsewhere.
0: He's an administrator somewhere.
2: He's an administrator someplace.
0: Very smart, intelligent young man. Yes, he is.
2: Yes. Yeah. So happy birthday is going out to LaMarlon Wilson. WELZ, good morning.
4: Good morning, y'all doing?
2: Good morning, Miss Margaret Lee.
4: And how are y'all doing this morning?
0: Doing great. Get your frog out your throat.
4: There you go. I'd like to wish Richard Day Jr. happy birthday. Could you put my husband on the prayer list, Jack and Robinson Lee?
2: He's writing it as you speak.
4: Okay, thank you. Have a blessed day now.
0: All right, Miss Margaret. Have a great one. All right.
4: Okay, y'all do say no. Okay.
2: All right. Bye-bye. Okay, happy birthday is going out to Mrs. Tamika Boyd Liddell there in the Jackson area. Happy birthday to Tamika from your husband Aramis, from Ivory, from your mother-in-law Virgie, from Brianna. Happy birthday to Tamika Boyd Liddell from the entire Boyd family and Liddell family. Shaquita Fields with the birthday. Happy birthday to Shaquita Field, coming from Cynthia Carter. Rakia Fields with the birthday. Happy birthday to you, Rakia, coming from Cynthia Carter from Shaquita Fields. And Miss Victoria McNair with the birthday today. Happy birthday to you, Victoria, coming from your dad, Carl, your brother, Carl Jr., Mom Joyce from the Anderson Thomas Camille, from Dr. Robin, from your daughter, your nieces, and your nephews, Victoria McNair. Happy birthday to you. WELZ, good morning.
5: Good morning, Reverend Allen and Miss Sherry.
0: Good morning, Miss Cynthia. How are you today?
5: I am doing great.
2: Well, good.
5: I would like to wish Rakia and Shaquita Fields a happy birthday, and everybody else that's celebrating their birthdays, anniversary, I would like to wish them a happy day on their special day.
2: Okay, well, thank you, ma'am. So I said Rakia, didn't I?
5: Yes, sir.
2: It's Rakia.
5: It's Rakia.
2: Okay, Rakia. A happy birthday to Rakia. And is that Shaquita? Is that Catfield?
5: That's her daughter.
2: Okay.
5: Mom and daughter birthday on the same
2: day. On the same day. Okay. She got a gift, didn't she?
0: Oh, yeah. a big old live gift.
5: Yeah.
2: All right. Well, thank you for bringing that to our attention and correcting me. Mm-hmm. I'll accept corrections, okay?
5: Yes, sir.
2: Okay,
5: y'all have a blessed day.
0: All right, and thank you for your testimony on Sunday. It really resonated with a lot of people. Thank you.
5: Yes, ma'am.
0: All right, bye-bye.
5: All right, bye-bye.
2: All right, happy birthday is going out to Roderick Sanders. Happy birthday to you, Roderick, coming from your parents, Bessie and Eugene, from your brothers, from the entire Sanders family, the Shields family, mm-hmm. and...
0: Shields and Sanders and
2: other boys.
0: Oh God.
2: Kenny.
0: What are they?
2: Yeah. Oh well. Anyway.
0: Spencers.
2: Spencer. Thank
0: there you.
2: There
0: you go. Take me a minute. Spencers. Okay.
2: I hope y'all wasn't listening at Eugene.
0: Okay. Okay. We got it, though. We got it. It takes us a minute to filter them, but we got there's some of our Mr. Eugene them. They're in Atlanta. We really want to acknowledge them.
2: Of course we do. But look, when you mess over somebody's name like that, you hope they're not listening at that minute.
0: Well, you can't say that. The best had already called.
2: She may have wanted to give him deliver a message to
0: him. There you go.
2: Anyway, look, these are all the birthdays and anniversaries that are in my book. If you have other birthdays, other anniversaries, we do welcome your calls during this time at 662-247-1744.
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0: All right. Pastor strolling over there, y'all. We've been to come up with some things. Good morning, everybody.
2: And good morning to all of you, each and every one of you. You know, I'm just always mindful of several things. You know, depression. Mm-hmm. Is when a mind is trapped in the past.
0: Mm. Oh, no.
2: Stress.
0: Oh, no.
2: Is when the mind is overloaded by the present.
0: Mm-hmm. Mm.
2: Anxiety is when the mind is worrying about the future.
0: Mm.
2: But peace is when the mind lives fully in the present.
0: Oh, yeah. Peace.
2: You know, we deal with it. Depression, stress, anxiety, and all of them have a cause. When we look at each one of them, they're trying to tell us something. Mm-hmm. But in reality, what we need to do is remember right now.
0: Right now.
2: Oh, right now, the
0: today.
2: Present.
0: Today, not yesterday.
2: Not tomorrow. But right now.
0: Right now.
2: You know, that's why the prayers they give us this day.
0: This day.
2: Our daily bread.
0: Yeah.
2: What you missed yesterday, you missed.
0: Oh, yeah.
2: Tomorrow, you might not even be alive.
0: Exactly.
2: This day. Give us this day. So we caught up in anxiety, we caught up in stress, and we're depressed.
0: Yeah.
2: Worried about things we ought not
0: to be worried about.
2: And
0: whatever you were worried about yesterday, today, I get up every morning just start smiling because whatever went on yesterday, that was yesterday. And you have a joyful spirit when you start focusing on right now.
2: When you think about it. God didn't have to wake me this morning.
0: But
2: he did.
0: Oh, yeah.
2: He did not have to let my house remain standing.
0: But he did. Oh, yeah.
2: You know, contrary, I don't feel 100%, but I'm 95%.
0: I'm 95%.
2: You know, that's a blessing.
0: Amen.
2: So every day.
0: Every day. Make it beautiful. I love to be around happy people because they are purposely making their day good. Mm. Purposely. Lingering on old stuff. So as the song said, 99.5 won't do. But you working toward that 100. Okay. So I want to say the volleyball team is playing these days. We don't have a schedule, and Mr. Jones always brings it to my attention about the volleyball team. I'm going to have to get some information. So Miss Brenda always gets that information to me, but I'm going to stress it out and try to get it pulled up. We want to acknowledge all of our auxiliaries at the school, the extracurricular activities at Humphreys County, and they're out of school today. That's why it's so quiet today, Pastor. Maybe the parents sleeping, and they're not going to, don't wake them up because they'll be wanting. I used to let my children sleep. To keep them out of my way. Big mistake. Big, because as they got older, they sleep most of the day. That's a practice. Whereas when we were growing up, you got out of that bed.
2: You did. We had to. We had to.
0: Whether you had to do anything or not, you got
2: WLC, up. Good morning.
6: Good morning. How are you all?
0: Good morning.
2: Good. How are you this morning?
6: I am doing just fine.
2: Sound like Miss Cynthia Wade.
0: Hey, Cynthia.
6: I was calling to wish my son a happy birthday on today.
0: Oh.
6: Tydarius Wade.
2: Okay. How old is Tydarius today?
6: 22.
0: Oh, hush your mouth. Happy birthday, Tydarius. Happy birthday to you. We talk about you all the time and your mom.
6: Sure.
0: Happy birthday to you. He's an awesome young man. He's always smiling. Very respectful, and he's fought some battles that he won. So happy birthday, Tydarius! Oh yeah, is he gonna have a party, Miss Cynthia?
6: Oh no, he don't. He don't like parties, and told me he didn't even want a balloon.
0: Really? So he's just a wonderful. He's all about loving, isn't he? And that's your only child, isn't it?
6: That's the only one I need.
0: Get out of here, so he getting a whole bunch of love. Oh yeah.
6: Yes, he is.
0: Well, let him know.
6: This is coming from me.
0: Okay.
6: It's also coming from his dad, Tyrone. Uh-huh. And it's also coming from his daughter, Ava.
0: All right. Well, you let him know that we said happy birthday to him, and what he does not go unnoticed. I see him doing some great things, and he has fought some battle that he won. Victory is mine.
6: Yes,
0: victory
6: is
0: mine. I'm going to play that song for him, okay?
6: Okay, thank you.
0: All right, Cynthia.
2: All right, have a great day, okay? Right.
0: He's an awesome young man. You know, I say that because Cynthia and I have talked all the time, and I see people who fight battles and they win them. I love winners. I love people that keep moving, and keep going. Oh, again, volleyball team. I don't know what's going on. I don't know their schedule, but we want to remember them. And I've got something real quick that I saw that I want to put out as we await your calls. It is the weather. The weather. Today is October 6th, and the temperature outside right now is 60. Oh, it's so nice out there in the morning time, Pastor. You be up in here in the morning time.
2: Yes.
0: It is so nice. Oh, I walked around yesterday, and I want to say good morning. I'm going to talk about driving Miss Daisy, Pastor, and I'm going to tell the story. Driving Miss Daisy. Everybody knows the movie. Yesterday, I was standing out yesterday while I was off. Yeah. And guess who I saw? Miss Martha Hart and Felicia Hart. Now, Felicia is always driving. Miss Martha is always in the back seat. I mean, every time I see them, it's like, driving Miss Daisy. So I love those two ladies so much. They are so special, and I just want to say good morning to them. It is so refreshing. Miss Martha said, you're supposed to be resting. I said, well, I'm glad I'm not resting because I got to see her.
2: They were at church last night.
0: Uh-huh.
2: And Felicia was still in the church.
0: Uh-huh.
2: Miss Martha has gone out to the truck, getting in the back seat.
0: So, Felicia.
2: I don't know what it is on the front seat.
0: But she's always in. And she starts talking. She lets the window down. Felicia stops everywhere she wanted to stop.
2: Yes.
0: So I just love that relationship they have. And Miss Martha is so beautiful.
2: She really is.
0: A former retired teacher, of course. And Felicia, one of the most beautiful musicians. And first time I heard Felicia play, I said, whoa, wherever she is, I'm going wherever she is. So driving Miss Daisy, Felicia.
2: But you know what the truth is? I was sharing this with Jerome last night. She just started playing since she gotten out of college.
0: Oh, Felicia?
2: Yeah.
0: Really? Was she in the band or something?
2: She was in the band. Was I believe she was majorette, I believe.
0: What?
2: Uh-huh.
0: Oh,
2: and, wow. But she started playing.
0: After she got out of college?
2: Uh-huh.
0: She just started playing on her own? She didn't take lessons?
2: Started playing on her own.
0: Really? Like you?
2: Never, yes.
0: Never took
2: lessons? I took lessons. I just couldn't learn the lessons I was taking.
0: Who? Miss Sharp was your teacher?
2: No, Miss Strawder.
0: Strawder?
2: Uh-huh.
0: Was that?
2: And, Millie Banks.
0: Okay.
2: Miss Strawder.
0: Miss Strawder.
2: Yeah.
0: Miss Strawder taught me, too. I was always afraid of Miss Sharp. She stayed in that house that looked like a...
2: a morgue.
0: Excuse me. You know, when we were coming up, they said, why don't y'all go to Miss Sharp? Miss Sharp takes music lessons. I said, I ain't going.
2: You know, I was kind of scared of that house myself.
0: I was afraid of that house.
2: And that was the only house I had ever been into had stairs in it.
0: Yeah.
2: That was creepy to me. That was creepy.
0: It even looked creepy from the outside.
2: But I never did take piano lessons from her. But I have been in the house.
0: Have you?
2: I forgot what I'd gone in there for, but it was not to play the piano.
0: Okay.
2: But that house was just creepy.
0: It was.
2: I'd never seen a house with stairs.
0: And then
2: by being, the way it looked back in that day, beautiful. Look, in the day, it was a beautiful house.
0: It was.
2: And my thing was that it just looked like spooks or something ought to be in there.
0: In every neighborhood, there's always a particular house that's kind of spooky. Uh-oh, here we go.
2: WELZ, good morning.
7: And she already served that suitcase that she had 2 years ago at the piano recital.
2: Who?
0: She said what? Say it again.
7: Miss Shaw used to sell, give her that suitcase. Every year,
2: a fruitcake.
0: Really? Wow.
7: Yes,
0: well, that was a good thing. Wow.
7: No, it wasn't. No, it that cake
2: she
7: was
2: had it for the year of Bella.
0: So she give gifts that she somebody gave her. She gave away
2: a year ago. You know, ain't gonna eat it.
0: Did you get one?
7: I threw mine away.
0: Oh, I'm glad Miss Sharp is not here anymore. You threw your fruitcake away. Wow. So I guess that was a way of trying to get. I never saw anybody at that house either.
2: I saw plenty of people there because she was always teaching piano. Somebody was always in and out of her house.
0: I've just
2: forgotten what it was the reason I was there, but I did. I just felt leery in that house.
0: And did you take who are we speaking with?
7: Yeah, I took piano lessons from her.
0: Who is this?
7: Your friend.
0: My friend.
7: This is Sandra.
0: Hey, Sandra. Hey, Miss O. All the way in Chicago. She know about Miss Sharp's house. You took lessons, Sandra?
7: Yes.
0: Did you really?
7: Yes.
0: So you got a story to tell.
2: Well, look. I never taken lessons from her, but her house, she always a nice lady to me.
0: Very nice lady. Yeah. I've never met her.
2: Miss Slaughter used to beat my fingers.
0: Oh, yeah. She tapped your fingers
2: with
0: that
2: the
0: pencil.
2: Yeah.
7: Not with a ruler.
0: You took Miss Slaughter? You had lessons from Miss Slaughter, too?
7: No, Miss Shaw had the ruler.
0: Oh, Miss Shaw. Ooh, that was more than a pencil.
2: Yes.
0: Oh. Well, Sandra, do you use your piano lesson skills at any time now? No?
7: Not like I used to.
0: So you can play the piano then, huh?
7: Yes.
0: Miss Barbara Anderson, talk to her like you talk to me. Go on, start playing the piano.
7: Y'all have a good day.
0: All right, thank you.
2: Thank you, Sam.
0: She called from Chicago.
2: But you know, now, I was scared of that house, but I lived in the funeral home, and I was not scared of that house.
0: Ding, ding. Let me ring a bell. Dun, dun, dun, dun, dun.
2: WELZ, good morning.
8: Good morning, Reverend Manning.
2: Good morning, Miss Kate. How are you? We've been talking, waiting on you to call.
0: Hey, Miss Kate.
8: I didn't forget my mama this morning. I thought about her and everything. But you can just take my dear name off the list if you don't mind.
0: Okay.
8: Okay.
0: But he said, take her name off the list.
8: Miss Sharp. I took music with Miss Sharp.
0: Did you really?
8: I sure did.
0: Oh, what? So
8: we live on 3rd Street in Mr. York Reed house.
0: And who house?
8: Mr. York Reed. You don't know about Mr. York Reed.
0: Okay.
8: But he was one of those houses right there where that liquor store is.
2: Shelly Miles, your liquor store.
8: Yeah.
0: Okay.
8: Mm-hmm. There used to be some houses there. Okay. With no porch.
0: Okay.
8: So we live there.
0: Okay.
8: But anyway, that after we had came from Jackson now.
0: Uh-huh.
8: But anyway, I took music from Miss Sharp. And I went with, there was Marjorie Green and Clarissa, all of those, I was along with them. And I could get my lesson, but I couldn't get the church song.
0: Uh-huh.
8: So if you play the piano, play on the piano, and you hit one note, Michelle had a pencil. He will hit you on your finger. And if you mess up, she put you behind that stairway where that room was, and she didn't leave no light on.
0: Oh, my God, that's spooky.
2: Wow.
8: I remember Miss Sharp. And when you play good, she gets the bouncing, you know.
0: Uh-huh.
8: Uh-huh. I know about Miss Sharp's house. Yeah, she had quite a few rooms up there. She'll send you to one room there. But I sure didn't want to go behind that stair and that dog.
0: So you got your lesson, huh, Miss Sharp?
8: I got my lesson, but I couldn't. My finger wouldn't go with my the two hands. If my left was doing
0: the
8: right,
0: treble and the
8: right
0: bass. It was the right. Treble and the bass. That's right. You got to put them together.
8: I know.
0: Oh, Miss
8: Kay. I even tried to get Linda music. She took it from Miss Banks.
0: Oh yeah, Miss Banks taught music too.
8: And I started actually off with music. But it wasn't for us, though.
0: Okay.
2: Right.
0: Oh, well,
2: it wasn't for me.
0: Oh, okay. No.
2: It was for my sister. It was for her.
0: Yeah.
2: She could grasp it. It was never for me.
0: Okay.
8: Okay. Well, you got talent. That's all you need, right?
2: I have God-given talent.
0: For somebody.
2: But I never had the ability to make my fingers do what the notes said. I know the notes. I'm very aware, but my brain and my finger, there's a disconnect.
0: Okay.
2: So I can't make my fingers do what the notes said do.
0: Okay.
2: And I understand. That's why I tell, I know a good musician when I hear one, because their fingers play.
0: Right. Their fingers play. They work together, coincide.
8: Yeah,
0: together.
8: Your finger and your brain got to work together.
0: And you got to make both of them work, Miss Kay. Oh, Miss Kay, you know what? Every time we talk to you, you tell us more and more. You know music. Get out.
8: Yes. But I can't sing it.
0: Yes, you can. I remember a couple of years ago, you was talking about how you sang. It's great.
8: My pastor, last week in Bible class or what? Anyway, one of those days, and he said, "Sister Griffin, you sing your song a solo. Uh-huh. You don't lead the song here, and you still say you can't sing.
0: Sing.
8: I still can't
0: sing. Yes, you can." Well, you have some beautiful stories to tell.
8: But my thing is, God put me here to serve.
0: There you go.
8: That's what I do best.
0: Yeah. But you be trying the other things too, huh?
8: Oh. Yeah, I do other things.
0: I know. We know. Well, Miss Kay, we love you for that. And I'm going to tell you, she can play, y'all. Let's see if she can get a keyboard. Michael, y'all hear that? Get her a keyboard so she can make both of them hands work.
8: No. I got a piano in my house.
0: Get out.
8: And I sit down and I play a few notes. You know, like first and second. I have those, but
0: okay.
8: I can play out of those, but, you know, nothing else. That,
0: okay.
8: You know.
0: Well,
8: anyway, I thank God for everybody that can play.
0: Okay.
8: And can sing, you
0: okay.
8: know. I'm not jealous or anything.
0: Anyway,
8: I'm going to get up and get my breakfast and get the moving.
0: And y'all have a wonderful day. And thank you for that story.
8: Okay, and you all do the same.
2: And have right, a great day. All right.
0: And, Pastor, you say you can't make your hands work. That's why you couldn't play in the band. You couldn't make your brain couldn't make the instruments do what you want.
2: I tried every instrument in the band.
0: But you can play the piano. That's just mind-boggling to me.
2: WELZ, good morning.
9: Good morning.
0: Good morning, Patricia.
9: I'm calling in by Michelle.
0: Okay.
9: I took music from Michelle.
0: Did you?
9: Michelle and Miss...
0: Miss Strauder?
9: Miss Slaughter, yeah. Not Miss Slaughter, around here on Fifth Street, Augustus Slaughter.
2: Miss Slaughter.
0: Yeah.
9: But I took news from Michelle, and the one that, and they're talking about that door that was behind that, upstairs. That was a closet. And if you messed up with something, she always threatened you to put you in the closet.
0: Ooh, wee.
9: Her favorite, television show, it was was Lawrence Welchel.
0: Oh, I like Lois Well.
9: Back in the olden days.
0: Mm-hmm.
9: And then we used to be so scared because, you know, she had that upstairs going upstairs.
0: Uh-huh.
9: And all of us would get together and try to scare each other. When they always say, you know a room up there. And she had that built winter charger, but she had a beautiful house.
0: Yeah.
9: And spooky.
0: It's spooky. I know that house was spooky. I was scared of it. I didn't want to take music from Miss Sharp. I was scared of that house.
9: My mom used to tell her, go on that side of the street and go to Miss house and come right on back around. She going to call me when you get home.
0: Okay. Well, Patricia, I'm glad. You took music from Miss Sharp, so... thank you for that story.
9: And Miss Slaughter, too.
0: And Miss Slaughter. And I love Miss Slaughter. She was behind Miss Reed's store. And we could go from Miss Reed's store from Miss...
9: Her name was Augusta Slaughter.
0: And her house still got that A&S on that house. It still do. Well, thank you. But that house was spooky. Patricia said it now. I said it, too. But
9: it was... It was spooky.
0: Thank you, Patricia.
9: Bye.
0: All right, bye. Well, we ain't mean to chop up Miss Sharp, but and that house still stands.
2: And it still stands.
0: It still ain't nobody in it, but it's still there. Okay. Maybe Mr. Marvin will call us about the volleyball schedule. I've got to get that schedule. Even for the varsity team, the Tigers, I don't have a schedule, and I've got to get on the ball and kidding. And I've got, okay.
2: WELZ, good morning.
9: Good morning. I forgot to say this. That was a hind place behind her grave.
0: Behind her what?
9: Behind her, out there in the cemetery.
0: Uh-huh.
9: We used to hide behind
0: them. The headstone?
2: The headstone was that big? Okay.
9: You know, it real big.
0: Uh-huh.
2: Okay.
9: So one time me and Gacy got into it and everything. I said, I'm going to cut across this little path right here and everything. And I'm going to hit that cemetery.
0: Uh-huh.
9: I said, if I hide around Michelle Gray, I'll never find
0: him. Oh. So she had a spooky grave, too?
9: Oh, baby.
0: Oh.
2: It was just big.
0: It was big.
2: It was big enough for you to hide behind.
9: It was pretty. Wasn't nobody going to look too much around her grave.
0: All right. Thank you, Patricia. Well, we're not talking about Michelle, but, you know, it is reality. Okay. I'm going to put this out here. I was just going through my news flashes, and it says, and it's really bad. I hate when Mississippi is always at the bottom of the... It said, Mississippi has the worst car insurance companies for overcharging, and I believe that. Is your insurance company on the Mississippi list? And my thing with insurance companies, it keeps going up and up. Every time I go and pay my insurance, it goes up. And then when you get ready to, they reinstate it every 6 months. You either pay for a year you pay every 6 months. Well, when it's time to reinstate it, it go up.
2: Yes.
0: And I'm like, why? I haven't had... and I think about my mom and dad. They kept insurance on everything. I don't. I'll just let it fall apart. But oh my gosh, I have insurance. You never use it, and you never get a break.
2: No, nah, and it constantly goes up.
0: And it comes every time it goes. And there's no never warning.
2: Never going down.
0: Down. And as senior citizens, I'm 70. I shouldn't be paying up and up prices. Well, it should be going down.
2: Again, that's one of the things I blame on the government.
0: Yeah, for Mississippi.
2: No.
0: Or
2: nationwide.
0: Yeah.
2: But Mississippi governance,
0: is,
2: too.
0: Is,
2: the reality
0: is, the
2: is they don't put check and balance on what insurances can serve a policy
0: yeah.
2: for.
0: Yeah.
2: And they can look at you, oh, if you have one accident,
0: uh-huh.
2: you're automatically high risk.
0: Yeah.
2: Even if it's no fault of your own.
0: Exactly.
2: It goes up.
0: It goes up. Or they put you out.
2: Uh-huh. Right.
0: Yeah, that's true. And it's not fair. You're constantly putting your money into it. And when you get ready to make a claim, there's a problem. Mm-hmm. Well, we don't cover this, so we don't cover that. Mm-hmm. But you didn't tell me this initially.
2: Up front. Right.
0: Yeah. Wow. So
2: yeah. It's a situation, but they have some insurance commissioner.
0: Yeah.
2: He's getting paid.
0: Oh, yeah, big time.
2: He's getting paid.
0: And they ain't trying to.
2: That's why they can jack the price up on.
0: Yeah.
2: And
0: that's right.
2: it's challenging. It's challenging.
0: It really
2: and
0: is.
2: Each one of these agencies around here, they can pretty much set their own rate.
0: Yeah. And there's nothing we can do about it. You got to have insurance.
2: You got to have insurance.
0: Yep. Well, suddenly, I'm going to put this out as we await your calls at 8:26 on this Tuesday morning. And children, you're resting, having a spring break. Fall break. All the schools have fall breaks. We didn't have, Pastor, did we have fall breaks when we were going to school? I don't remember that. You got Labor Day, Thanksgiving, Christmas.
2: The only thing we got off of Thanksgiving and Christmas
0: and
2: that I can remember.
0: Now, it always, but of course, we ain't going to compare because times have changed. But suddenly, everything is going to be beautiful, and I'm waiting for mine. It's on the way. Are you waiting for yours? Suddenly, it's going to happen. Just wait for it. Wait for it. Watch for it. Watch for it. It's on the way. Suddenly. Good morning, y'all.

Miss Bessie Sanders and the Sanders X Besser family, since it's your son's birthday, we're gonna play one of y'all songs. How about that? We're gonna put this, it's called The Spencer Family Reunion, on your son's birthday. Good morning to the Spencer family, in the ATL, Atlanta.

0: I love that song that goes out to Miss Bessie Sanders, her baby, at 43. Miss Bessie, what a beautiful dedication to the Spencer and the Sanders family. Makes me think about, we're talking about Belzona and the different things. Our families were strong. Each family had their own regimen and their own ways of doing things. And we are the product of those families. Oh, God. It's so refreshing to remember. That's why when things come upon you, you don't let it get to you because you know who you are and whose you are. That makes sense. Our parents taught us well. So when something comes at us, my dad had already talked to us about it. Dads were strong in them days. Mr. Preston, Mr. Browder, Mr. Patricia. Patricia's daddy was a sheriff. Okay. WELZ, good morning.
1: Good morning, Sister Sharon, Pastor Allen, everybody.
2: Good morning, Miss Regina.
0: Good morning, Miss Regina. How are you?
1: I am well. How are you guys doing?
0: Doing great.
1: Well, it's that time. I know I missed last week. I was out of town, but for our trivial, Take Charge of Your Health trivial question, I'm going to keep it simple this morning, as simple as I can.
2: Okay, let's see how simple that's going to be.
0: Good luck with that.
1: Okay.
0: That's Pastor Allen.
1: And now. I felt like this whole Holy Ghost inspired. I was just lying down, and all of a sudden, it just came into my mind.
0: Okay.
1: I think it was more so for me. Okay. And I hope it's for somebody else, too. But today's trivial question is the self-regulating process that living things use to keep their internal environment stable and balanced. Everybody say balanced.
2: Balanced.
1: Despite changes outside. The self-regulating process that living things use to keep their internal environment stable and balanced despite changes outside. You know, I got to do a little elaboration now. Come on. You know, like the stress that goes on in our lives, our eating habits and moving more and all the things that come at us each and every day. You know, we're as Christians, we know that we use that word to be our anchor.
2: Uh-huh.
1: To keep this, what this is in balance. It's something that we strive for, I think. And I think different parts of our lives, we probably might be able to achieve it more, especially as we get older and hopefully wiser. But the self-regulating process that living things use to keep their internal environment stable and balanced despite changes outside. And the question of the day is, do Pastor Allen and Sister Sharon know what the answer is?
2: I don't think I do.
0: I don't have so much information. I'm trying to filter it myself. We've been trying to get the answer, too. Ma'am.
1: Can I tell you what to start with?
2: Yeah.
1: It starts with an H.
2: An H?
1: The self-regulating process of living things used to keep their internal environment stable and balanced despite changes outside. Uh-huh. And I also want to remind everybody, passing through the trivial question about our initiative coming up October 12th with Mississippi State Extension called Magnolia Moves. It's a physical activity promotion where you can get sign on either with an app or you can go online and sign on and you put your minutes and anytime you exercise, you can convert those into minutes. And every week, Mississippi State Extension will be giving out weekly prizes. So, and then it's just a motivation. You can do it individually. You can do it with groups. Churches can come on, workplaces can come on and get involved. We just want to show Humphreys County strong in this initiative with Mississippi State Extension. And, of course, the impact of us just getting moving more and getting healthier.
2: Okay. Well, you sent me that question. I'm hoping somebody can answer.
1: What time am
2: I supposed to have to roam up there today?
1: 3:00. We're going to do we're going to do an ATV riding course for kids 8 to 13 tomorrow.
2: Right, but you said somebody have them there today or something.
1: Today I need to have them 3:00, and then I need for them to have their paper signed.
2: Okay.
1: And then I'm just going to give a quick synopsis and what they're supposed to have tomorrow. And,
2: okay.
1: This ATV training is something we can do on a quarterly basis with the young people, teaching them about the safety of ATVs, aka four-wheelers. So we're hoping it'll be successful tomorrow. But, yeah, I need everybody that's interested to come today with those paper signs the kids got. And the reason I didn't promote it as much because he's only taking six kids in. So, but I was on a waiting list for young people, for parents that want their children to participate in this training that we know is much needed in our community. But if you would have them there today at 3 o'clock, Pastor Allen.
2: Okay.
1: Okay, you guys be blessed, and I'll be waiting for my winner.
3: All right.
2: All right.
3: All right, thank you.
0: This is Shirley Caesar singing Over and Over, and looks like we have maybe a caller. WELZ, good morning.
4: Good morning. How are you all today?
0: Doing great. Hey, Miss Tina.
4: Hi, my dear. How are you?
0: The Uber driver. You don't have to be an Uber today, do you?
4: No, ma'am.
0: Okay.
4: I got to be an Uber the rest of the week.
0: Even when they're off, you're still the Uber driver, right?
4: Yeah, because she's in that college class.
0: Oh, so there you go. There you
4: they're
0: go.
4: They're going this week.
0: Okay.
4: But I call and say, you all was talking about the music.
0: Uh-huh.
4: They're playing on the piano.
0: Uh-huh.
4: My daughter took piano lessons 4 years. My granddaughter took piano lessons 4 years.
0: Okay.
4: And nobody wanted to play the piano. I have a piano in my house. I have a keyboard in my house.
0: Nobody.
4: I have a bass guitar in my house.
0: Wow.
4: I have a lead guitar.
0: Wow.
4: I have an acoustic guitar. I have a beginner violin in my house.
0: Oh, my goodness.
4: And I have a harpsichord. In my house.
0: You have an whole orchestra of music that nobody plays. Good Lord, Tina. I'm going to have to go visit you.
2: Tina and Sam wanted their children to play something.
0: So they
2: were just like me. Didn't want to play nothing.
0: Y'all got all these instruments and nobody wanted to play it?
4: Nobody plays.
0: Tina.
4: I paid for piano lessons for 4 years for my daughter.
0: Uh-huh.
4: And for 4 years for my granddaughter.
0: Well, who was supposed to play the violin?
4: My granddaughter.
0: Oh, my. I love a violin. It is so... I don't know.
4: The bass and the lead guitar. Sam promised he was going to learn how to play one or the other.
0: That he never did?
4: Never did.
0: Okay.
2: Excuse me.
0: Well, you know what, Miss Tina? When there's band members or somebody that's coming to town or even in town, you can get your whole, you have a whole orchestra there. So
4: I'm going to try
0: to promote that. Let's go to Miss Tina's house. She got all the instruments we need. Oh, Miss Tina.
4: And I had an electric drum.
0: Oh, my goodness. You even have the drum. Oh, my goodness. Now, see, I could just have, I could walk around and have me a good time in your house. I'm coming to visit you soon.
4: I thought we were going to have some music. I was so jealous of Ain't
0: real
4: children.
0: Uh-huh.
4: Knowing how to play the piano.
0: Tell Pastor that again. You were jealous of what?
4: I was jealous of Uncle Fred's children learning how to play the piano. And knowing my mama.
0: She was jealous of the Alice. So you got all the whole works, huh?
2: It wasn't but one Alan that played, and that was Jackie.
4: Well, you came along and bumped along on the piano.
2: I bumped along.
4: You bumped along on the piano. You did.
2: But in reality, what made me start playing the piano when I moved back here, and I was not pleased with the music I was hearing, and what I did, I started writing out my music.
0: Uh-huh.
2: Give each one right out the alto, soprano, tenor part.
0: Uh-huh.
2: I wrote it out and I taught it. And in the process of teaching their parts, I started playing the piano. Then I remembered some of the things that I had been taught over the year, if you can play a blues song, you can play a gospel song.
4: Right. I've heard that.
2: Uh-huh. So I played blues songs, and the guy that taught me, he worked with Nathan. He was Nathan's guitar player. And he showed me every song, blues and gospel, goes in basic pattern. 1-4-5-1. 1-4-5-1. And we sat there. I played behind Bobby Bland. Little Milton. I played behind another group. And the guy told me, all you got to do is 1-4-5-1. Just listen to it and you'll tell you. And he would shout at me, 4. And I would play the 4. 5. Play the 1. And then it showed me about the 2 and the 6. All these, every song used one of those formulas in gospel and blues. So that's why I started somewhere. I started playing the melody for each one of those voices. Put them together. Aunt Dodd used to get mad at me. Who, we going to sing this Sunday? I said, no, ma'am, we're not ready to sing it Sunday.
4: We waited.
2: It took, about 4 or 5 months before we did a concert.
0: Well, Miss Tina, my question is, you have all those instruments. What were you going to play?
4: Nothing.
2: She had them for the kids.
0: Oh.
4: I had the children. Oh. I want the children to learn.
0: Oh, okay. You just sang along with them, right? You were just going to sing along.
4: And then, listen, Miss Miles got mad with me just for going to piano lesson every Monday morning. And she come down the hall one day. If you just want me to take Sam money, I'll take his money. I'll take his money. You all are not doing anything with her.
3: I said,
4: you told me 20 minutes a day. Uh-huh. I said, every day, 20 minutes a day, she get on the piano. Now, I don't know piano, so I don't know if she play it right.
0: Oh, my goodness.
4: She said, you're wrong.
0: Well, I'm very impressed with your all those instruments you have, because that's a learning experience. You might can get somebody.
4: I got a harpsichord. Do you know what a harpsichord is?
0: A what?
4: A harpsichord.
0: Yeah, I know what that is. Yeah.
4: I got one of those.
0: Really? Mr. Ezell, this Showtime band director, he might need to call you. I'm going to let him call you, okay?
4: All right. But Miss Miles got mad with me and busted me. I went down the hall that day. And I came home and I told my husband, I said, listen, I said, you're going to have to talk to Miss Miles from now on.
0: Okay.
4: Because I made myself a promise. I wasn't going to cuss the old people, and I ain't going to cuss the preacher. But Miss Miles came close to being cussed today. She came close to being cussed today. I thought, I'm not going to put up with her. I'm not going to do it.
0: Okay.
4: And Sam had to start paying Miss Miles her money.
0: Oh.
4: I couldn't pay her no more. She couldn't talk to me like that no more.
0: Okay. Well, Miss Tina, thank you for the orchestra. That may kind of put something. We're all in the music business and the singing business and all that. Just hold on to that. One day something's going to kick off, and I'm hoping I'll be a part of. I've always wanted to play the violin, so I'm going to try to see the next person that mentioned music. I have your number, okay?
4: Yes, ma'am.
0: All right, Miss Tina. Have a wonderful day. Bye-bye.
4: Thank you.
2: All right,
4: bye-bye.
2: Baby. Bye-bye. Okay, let me throw this question back out there from Ms. Regina Boykin. What is the process called for in the body that regulate your balance? What is the process called? Let me go pull her question up. The self-regulating process that keep living things use to keep their internal environment stable and balanced despite changes outside. What do they call it? Okay.
0: Okay.
2: And there's human balance. So anybody come up with the right answer. It starts with an H. Mm. And she sent me the answer, and I looked up the answer, and she was correct in the answer she gave me.
0: All right. All right. And get your Bibles out. We have about, what, about 8-9 more minutes to go where you can get your scripture reading at 2 Kings 20 and 5. Get your Bibles out. And the answer starts with an H. Come on, y'all. Good morning.

0: Miss Martha Hart driving Miss Daisy, getting all the benefits of her children. Have a happy Tuesday, Miss Martha Hart. I'm sending out to Miss Hooker Nashville and to your sister, Miss Margaret Allen in New Jersey. No.
1: Yes, it is, Lord. It's good to know that you're awake.
0: Miss Betsy Brown, Isola, Bobby Miller, good morning.

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1: 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Educated at Millsaps, Notre Dame, and Georgetown. Accomplished, having tried capital murder, aggravated assault, and armed robbery cases since 2002. Drafted or edited over 1,000 municipal contracts and was responsible for 100 civil cases. All rise and vote for Tim Howard, November 3rd. Circuit Court Judge, the best choice beyond a reasonable doubt. I am Tim Howard, and this message is hereby ordered and approved. 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
2: 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It is 9:01, and it's now time for the scripture reading. You ready? You got your Bibles at 2 Kings 20 and 5. Pastor Allen's going to bring the message right now. Pastor.
3: All right. Good morning, and Sister Sherry, thank you to our radio listening audience. As we're making preparation now for the scripture verse of the day, a very familiar passage of scripture. Most of you are quite aware of this. 2 Kings chapter 20th, Isaiah is the spokesperson, and this is what he says to the word from God to Hezekiah. Go back and tell Hezekiah, the ruler of my people, this is what the Lord, the God of your father David, says. I have heard your prayer and seen your tears. I will heal you. On the third day from now, you will go up to the temple of the Lord. Brothers and sisters, as we look at this particular verse, this verse serves as a function. And what it really says is that God hears sincere prayers. God hears sincere prayers. He notices human sorrows, and he offers miraculous restoration. Now, when we look at the context of this verse, the speaker is Isaiah. The message comes directly from God. And who is the recipient of it? Hezekiah, who was king of Judah. Hezekiah had fallen terminally ill. The word came to him that he will surely die and not live. What Hezekiah did was turn his face to the wall. He wept bitterly, and he prayed for God to remember his faithfulness. Yeah, y'all listen to this. Listen to this. He wept. He turned his face to the wall. He wept bitterly, and he prayed for God to remember his faithfulness. And God heard his prayer. Before Isaiah even left the middle of the courtyard, God sent him back to Hezekiah to deliver the promise found in 2 Kings 20 and 5. I have heard your prayers and seen your tears. I will heal you. On the third day from now, you will go up to the temple of the Lord. Now, brothers and sisters, the key meaning and theme, God answers prayer. This verse shows that heartfelt, humble prayer moves God to action. When God hears your voice, when God sees your tears, it moves God into action on your behalf. Why? Because God cares about your pains. The phrase, seeing your tears, highlight that God is close to the broken heart and does not ignore silent or visible grief. God said, I see your tears. Now, in the original historical setting, God granted Hezekiah a specific physical recovery and added 15 years to Hezekiah's life. Why? Because God saw his tears, God heard his sorrow, and God restored him. Amen. God heartfelt. The prayer moved God and it stirred God to act on Hezekiah's account. Brothers and sisters, as we look at this particular verse, have you ever received news that felt like the end of your story? One moment Hezekiah was leading a nation, the next he was facing death, turning his face to the wall as tears became his only prayer. The prophet's words still hung in the air. Put your house in order. Put your house in order. Final, devastating, hopelessness. All of us, not me, many of you, we dread that word, cancer. For some reason or other, that word cancer seemed like a death sentence. But we can look at the amount of people now that are cancer survivors. The amount of people that has rang the bell. They are cancer free. It's like a death sentence. But what you need to do when you face situations like this, do what Hezekiah did. Turn your face to the wall and begin to cry to the Lord. Between Hezekiah's tears and heaven's answer was only a courtyard distant away. Before Isaiah, who delivered the message to Hezekiah the first time, to get your house in order, you shall die and not live. Before Isaiah could even leave the palace ground, God stopped him with words that would change everything. I have heard your prayer. I see your tears. I am with you. Brothers and sisters, isn't it good to know? Yeah, but bear in mind, You have to put yourself in Hezekiah's position. Hezekiah prayed to God, look, you've seen my righteousness. You've seen what I have done for you. You've seen what I have brought to your kingdom. You've seen how I have turned your people around and turned them back to God. You see my, let me ask you, what does God see in you? What does God see in you that will make God change his mind and let you live and not die? What work are you doing? What have you been doing so that when sickness come upon you, you get that charge from the doctor, you shall die and not live? When God look at your record, what will God say? God told Hezekiah, I've heard your prayers. I've seen your tears. I am with you. Brothers and sisters, don't miss the tenderness here. The God who commands armies of angels notices your tears. The God who holds the universe together pauses for your broken heart. Amen. He doesn't just see it, he responds. He doesn't just hear, he moves. No committed meeting in heaven, no length of deliberation, just pure love and answering pain. Perhaps today you're facing your own impossibles. Let this truth sink in deeply. The same God who noticed Hezekiah's tears is noticing yours. Your tears are not wasted. Your prayers are not ignored. Between your pain and God's confident response might only be a courtyard distance away. But remember, Hezekiah, when he prayed, Hezekiah said, look at my track record. Look what I've been doing. Look how I have brought humble to your name. Look how I have made your people turn from their wicked ways and seek your faith. What is your story? What is your story? You know, all of us in our sin want God to heal us and deliver us and give us more days. But you know what? I got to tell you this. My father was diagnosed with pancreatic cancer. My father went from 240 pounds to 140. I received the word, if you want to see your father alive, you need to get home now. Devastating news. I was not a Christian. I was not a praying man. But when I got that news, I cried to God. And I cried to God and I prayed to God. And God awakened me out of my sleep. I saw this humongous creature, don't ask me what he looked like. I cannot tell you. All I can tell you, he was tall. He was big. He opened up the roof of my house, and he talked to me. He said, your father is going to live. I've heard your prayer. Your father's going to live. 15 years later, think about this now. 30 years later, my father was diagnosed with pancreatic cancer. And I went back to God and I talked to God about it and I pled with God. He saw my tears, but God answered me. He said, look, 30 years ago, I delivered your father from prostate cancer. I was better to your father than I was to Hezekiah. I gave Hezekiah 15 years. I gave your father 30. It is time for your father to come home now. Brothers and sisters, God answered my prayer, not the way I wanted it, but the way he knew I could receive it. I answered you the first time. I extended your father's life by 30 years. The second time, it is time for him to come home. Hezekiah prayed. God saw his tears, and he reminded God of his work ethics. I challenge you today, your work ethics. If you want God to answer your prayer, make sure you're walking worthy of the vocation whereby you have been called. Oh, yes, God still will hear a sinner's prayer. He still will give you some desires of your heart. But God truly wants you to be saved. If he extends your days, it's for salvation to come to you. God said, I'm not ready to end your story now. I'm giving you another opportunity to get right. Brothers and sisters, this word of God. Go back and tell Hezekiah, the ruler of my people, this is what the Lord, the God of your father David, says. I have heard your prayers. I've seen your tears. I will heal you. All of us want to hear that. I will heal you. The word of God for the people of God.

0: 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We're going to continue with a lot of more good gospel music, and the contest question for the day. Well, we're still waiting for someone to give us an answer. Yeah.
1: Let's throw the question back out there, Father.
0: What's the question, Pastor? Because we haven't got an answer yet.
1: I found the answer.
0: Okay.
1: I'm from Miss Regina Boykin. Okay. The self-regulating process that living things use to keep their internal environment stable and balanced despite changes outside. Okay. You know, there's a certain thing we call equilibrium.
0: Okay.
1: That equilibrium, you ever get your equilibrium off, you fall to the side?
0: Yeah.
1: My first thought was in your nasal passage where you get lightheaded and dizzy.
0: Mm-hmm.
1: You get off balance.
0: Yeah.
1: But it works on something else.
0: Okay. I thought so, too.
1: And it started with an H.
0: Yeah, start with an H.
1: And when she said eight, my first thought was the heart. All right,
0: me too.
1: What does the heart have to do with that?
0: Medical stuff, we don't know.
1: The question is, the self-regulating process that living things use to keep their internal environment stable and balanced despite changes outside, what is it called, okay?
0: All right. We're waiting for your calls. In the meantime, this is the Truth X. And I believe Pastor Hinton, Pastor Allen knows all about these young ladies.
1: They can
0: sing there. Ooh, make me remember about how we were young when we sang groups like this. Very serious. God will make everything all right. Good morning.

Well, I guess I'll punt something that ain't making my. I'm cleaning out a mess. I'm up here.

0: All things give thanks and pray for wisdom, guidance, and direction. These are principles I've tried to live by my entire life. They've taught me to remain humble when things are going well, to seek wisdom when decisions are difficult, and to treat people with dignity and respect, regardless of who they are. And as your circuit court judge, I will bring that same character to the bench while faithfully following the law. Wisdom in making difficult decisions, fairness in how people are treated, integrity when no one is watching, and respect for every person who enters that courtroom. Because a judge should understand that the position isn't about the person wearing the robe. It's about the people the judge is called to serve. On Tuesday, November the 3rd, I humbly ask for your vote. Vote Akili Malone Oliver for Circuit Court Judge. Experience you know, fairness you respect, integrity you deserve. Thank you.
1: Paid for and approved by the committee to elect Akili Malone Oliver.
0: There are three principles that have guided me throughout my life. The first comes from Proverbs 3, 5, and 6. Trust in the Lord with all your heart. Acknowledge Him in all your ways, and He will direct your path. The second is simple. Treat others the way you want to be treated. And the third, in all things, give thanks and pray for wisdom, guidance, and direction. These are principles I've tried to live by my entire life. They've taught me to remain humble when things are going well, to seek wisdom when decisions are difficult, and to treat people with dignity and respect, regardless of who they are. And as your circuit court judge, I will bring that same character to the bench while faithfully following the law. Wisdom in making decisions are difficult, and to treat people with dignity and respect, regardless of who they are. And as your circuit court judge, I will bring that same character to the bench while faithfully following the law.

0: approved by the committee to elect Akili Malone Oliver.
1: When the world gets loud and your heart doesn't know what to do.
2: This is Kirk Franklin singing His Peace. Oh, yeah. It's nothing like the peace you have in Christ. Good morning.
1: I can give. So breathe. 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His peace.

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Woo! Tell me what God doesn't do. He'll put you out there. How about you? Let's get

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Give him the fear. Give him the tears. 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
1: 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Tell somebody about us. We're here, right here, Monday, every day, 7 days a week. And after we go off the air, our station owner's wife, Miss Emily, has the hottest music there is. Ooh, I'm like everybody else now. I never changed my station. I enjoy the inspirational morning program from 6 till 10. And Miss Emily brings that hot music so you can get through your day. So keep it locked in right here with us on WELZ. And we're, if you want to sponsor a program, you have an event or program or church service or birthday or whatever is going on in your world, give us a call. Pastor Allen will set you up like you was already there. How about that? Yeah, they'll do it. And there he and Mr. Steve Donovan will put their heads together and you will have a program. And get this, it's on the web. Yeah. You won't just have a local program. Everyone can hear it. So if you're considering doing something, we have the station owner and manager that will assist you in whatever you need. Okay? It is 9:41 on this Tuesday morning. Still waiting for someone to answer the trivia question. If not, well, we'll try to work something out, huh? I know you're going to get it. Just keep it moving. Keep thinking, thinking, think. Focus, focus, focus. And we're sending this out. Miss Luella Williams gave us a call. She wants to hear, "We Are Heavenly Father's Children. He knows how much we can bear." Miss Luella Williams, it goes out to you. That's not the one, Miss Luella. We'll get it for you just a second.

0: 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If you don't update now, you may no longer be able to open any PDF file.
1: All right, here we go, y'all. Good.

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He knows how much we can bear.

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It goes out to you, Barbara Anderson.

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And it's good to tell somebody they can make it. 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

0: say you know.
1: Deborah Jefferson, got your name on it. The Jefferson family, the Clancy family, the Delaney and the Johnson family.
0: Yeah, and you asked the question.
1: Moselle Thomas, good morning, Moselle. It goes out to you, Mr. Tommy Washington. We still got

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I hear you.

0: Well, I don't know who's saying the hardest. Me and Pastor Allen, we saying this. Miss Luella, you worked us this morning, but you know what? The Spirit has moved. God knows, He knows just how much we can bear. It's time for us to get out of here. And that's a wonderful song to end the show with. Because whatever you're going through today, God gonna handle it. No more tears, no more sadness. Trust God. We're out of here. It is 9:58. I hope y'all had a wonderful day today. Pastor Allen, see ya in the morning.
1: And love you guys. Have a blessed day in the Lord.
0: Oh, yeah.

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0: 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Your Humphreys County Board of Supervisors, James Bankhead, Naylon Lee, Woodrow Johnson, Delrick Henderson, and Reggie Pinkston are proud to stand behind our Humphreys County High School Cowboys this season. From the first day of school to the final touchdown, let's show the Delta what Cowboy pride is all about. Humphreys County, we ride together, we win together. Here's your Belzona and Humphreys County weather update from WELZ, the Delta's groove. Generally sunny for your Tuesday with a high of 89, winds out of the northeast at 5 to 10 miles per hour. A few clouds from time to time tonight with a low of 62. Heading into Wednesday, we'll see sunny skies with a high of 89. 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
1: I'm Caleb Saylors with the SuperTalk AgriNews Network, and here's your morning ag report. If you're looking to start your own poultry farm, there are a couple of things you need to know before loading up on chickens. A word of advice from Dr. Jessica Wells with the Mississippi State University Extension Service.
2: 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So if she has a red earlobe, she's going to give you a colored egg. And if she has a white earlobe, you're going to get a white egg.
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Whether it's under the lights or in the classroom, our students show what hard work and heart can do. So grab your seat at the field, wear your school colors, and let's make some noise for the Rebels. Here's your Bellzona and Humphreys County weather update from WELZ, the Delta's groove. Generally sunny for your Tuesday with a high of 89, winds out of the northeast at 5 to 10 miles per hour. A few clouds from time to time tonight with a low of 62. Heading into Wednesday, we'll see sunny skies with a high of 89. 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

0: to the doorway of the store when he grew concerned about the behavior of several men that were inside. Goolsby was unarmed, but surveillance video showed Stewart pulled out a firearm. Goolsby tried to run, but Stewart opened fire and killed them. 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
5: Here's your Belzona and Humphreys County weather update from WELZ, the Delta's Groove. Generally sunny for your Tuesday with a high of 89. Winds out of the northeast at 5 to 10 miles per hour. A few clouds from time to time tonight with a low of 62. Heading into Wednesday, we'll see sunny skies with a high of 89. 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

Emily's Lunch and Learn, the who are you? I am Emily Tillman, your host for Emily's Lunch and Learn. We're here every weekday at noon. Glad to have you on this weekday. It's October 6th. And again, we started out with the who are you? And no, you're not hearing owls out there. The song, which was released in 1978, went to number 14 on the Billboard Hot 100. But on October 6th in 2000, the TV series CSI Crime Scene Investigation debuted on CBS, and they used Who Are You by The Who as their theme song for the entire run of that show. And all of the CSI shows had The Who song. CSI Miami had Won't Get Fooled Again. You know, it always started off with the scream. CSI New York had Baba O'Reilly. And even CSI Cyber had I Can See for Miles, introducing a whole new generation to The Who music. Here's Grand Funk Railroad, Bad Time.

0: From midnight to Brooklyn to all over the Central Delta, you've got us, WELZ, the Delta's groove.
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4: 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Here's your Belzona and Humphreys County weather update from WELZ, the Delta's groove. Generally sunny for your Tuesday with a high of 89, winds out of the northeast at 5 to 10 miles per hour. A few clouds from time to time tonight with a low of 62. Heading into Wednesday, we'll see sunny skies with a high of 89. 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Emily's Lunch and Learn.

Emily's The Lunch and Learn, Johnny Nash with I Can See Clearly Now from 1972. On October 6, 2020, Johnny Nash passed away, and I Can See Clearly Now was the first reggae song to hit number one on the pop chart. He was 80 years old. Here's Robert John with Sad Eyes.

Emily's Lunch and Learn, October 6, 1979. Robert John's Sad Eyes goes to number one on the pop chart. Up next, we've

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4: 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I'm Caleb Saylor. October is internationally recognized as Breast Cancer Awareness Month, and in Mississippi, healthcare officials are encouraging women to get screened regularly. According to the state health department, Mississippi has one of the lowest breast cancer screening rates in the nation for older women and one of the highest death rates. Each year, roughly 400 women die of breast cancer, and more than 2,300 new cases are diagnosed in Mississippi. The CDC urges women to get regularly scheduled mammograms, but to also report anything unusual as soon as it's detected instead of waiting on the next screening. Officials add that early detection has proven to save countless lives in Mississippi and abroad. 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
4: As officials in Lafayette County continue to investigate the deaths of two Ole Miss students who reportedly had synthetic kratom-like products in their possession, law enforcement authorities statewide are warning the public to be careful about what they purchase.
8: Highly recommended not to. And of course, anytime you have something that involves synthetic or something that where the original version may have been somewhat compromised and manufactured a different way, that causes problems, that causes, unfortunately, it causes death.
4: That was Hinds County Sheriff Tyree Jones. Authorities have not yet released the toxicology reports for the two students who died, but as of now, the products found at the scenes of their deaths have not been confirmed to be what claimed their lives. For more information, go to supertalk.fm. I'm Caleb Saylors.
0: This is Did You Know Mississippi, and I'm Emily Tillman. Did you know that Yazoo City is home to a witch and one of Mississippi's most intriguing legends? On May 25, 1884, the Yazoo City police, while investigating the disappearance of several fishermen, were led to a cabin in the swamp just outside of town. After finding several bones, the woman who lived there fled into the swamp. She fell victim to a patch of quicksand and drowned. But before her head sank into the swamp, she vowed she would return in 20 years to burn the entire town to the ground. It was speculated that she was luring the fishermen to her corner of the swamp where she would torture and kill them. So they put chains around her grave to keep her there. This part of the legend is actually a true story. On May 25th, 1904, the town of Yazoo City did indeed burn to the ground. According to a news report out of Jackson, every business of importance and 200 private residences were lost that day. The city was putting in a new water system, and the old system, which had wooden mains, was inadequate to meet the demand. In legend, people recounted the unseasonably high winds that day, even though they were not in the forecast. Don't believe in witches? Understandable. But why were the chains broken on her grave the day before the fire? And that's been Did You Know Mississippi? I'm Emily Tillman. Here's your Belzona and Humphreys County weather. And that's been Did You Know Mississippi? I'm Emily Tillman. Here's your Belzona.

Emily's Lunch and Learn, Los Lobos with La Bamba. Originally done by Richie Valens, Los Lobos came out with their version in 1987 from the movie called La Bamba, which was about Richie Valens and how he perished in the plane crash on the day the music died. On this date, in 1954, David Hidalgo was born in Los Angeles. He was a guitarist and vocalist for Los Lobos. And their version of La Bamba was an international hit. I'm talking number one in multiple countries, including our very own. And for the year-end chart of 1987, they went to number 11. Let's turn it up with some girls now. Here's Nelly Furtado, Turn Off the Light.

0: 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That's why we're on all over town. Does your business have us on? Let us know.
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0: 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Emily's Lunch and Learn.

Emily's Lunch and Learn. That's a jam there. KP and Envy was Swing My Way. Definitely a one-hit wonder for them. It came out in 1997, and it was their only top 40 hit. It went to number 6 on the Billboard Hot 100 in 1998, and even swung in there at number 52 for the year-end chart of 1998. And now it's time for our On This Day in Mississippi Music History. This date in 1996, country singer Faith Hill from Starr, Mississippi, and Tim McGraw got married. They've been married a long time. Here's their song, It's Your Love, which came out in 1997. And you know what? It did well. Went to number 7 on the Billboard Hot 100. So it was a great crossover hit. Number 1 country hit. Even landed in the top 40 for the year-end chart of 1997. Here it is, and I'll see you next time.

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Here's your Belzona and Humphreys County weather update from WELZ, the Delta's groove. Generally sunny for your Tuesday with a high of 89, winds out of the northeast at 5 to 10 miles per hour. A few clouds from time to time tonight with a low of 62. Heading into Wednesday, we'll see sunny skies with a high of 89. 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
0: Here's your Belzona and Humphreys County weather update from WELZ, the Delta's groove. Generally sunny for your Tuesday with a high of 89, winds out of the northeast at 5 to 10 miles per hour. A few clouds from time to time tonight with a low of 62. Heading into Wednesday, we'll see sunny skies with a high of 89. 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

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Your Humphreys County Board of Supervisors, James Bankhead, Naylon Lee, Woodrow Johnson, Delrick Henderson, and Reggie Pinkston are proud to cheer on the Humphreys Academy Rebels this season. Whether it's under the lights or in the classroom, our students show what hard work and heart can do. So grab your seat at the field, wear your school colors, and let's make some noise for the Rebels. Here's your Belzona and Humphreys County weather update from WELZ, the Delta's groove. Generally sunny for your Tuesday with a high of 89, winds out of the northeast at 5 to 10 miles per hour. A few clouds from time to time tonight with a low of 62. Heading into Wednesday, we'll see sunny skies with a high of 89. 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

0: We've got Reverend Allen every weekday morning from 6 a.m. to 9 a.m. right here on WELZ, The Delta's Groove.
1: With SuperTalk News, I'm Griffin Rowe. Despite Mississippi Ag Commissioner Andy Gibson expressing gratitude to President Trump for his executive order easing limits on tax-free use of red-dyed diesel, Gibson is still calling for more specific change at the pump in Mississippi.
2: If you're a commuter, you're burning gasoline, or if you're still burning on-road diesel fuel, you're paying nearly a quarter per gallon in state fuel taxes that most states have suspended. So Mississippi, we still need to suspend these fuel taxes. A quarter per gallon for gasoline fuel, for on-road diesel. That's going to help everybody get through these difficult times, including our working folks, retirees, single parents who are trying to hold down a job. That's the relief we need, and so we need to make sure we get that done.
1: While the executive order will largely help farmers, loggers, and truckers, Governor Tate Reeves has yet to suspend the sales tax on gas in Mississippi, much like it was done in Georgia and Indiana.
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1: Ahead of the Golden Eagles' Tuesday night matchup against Troy, head coach Blake Anderson discussed that, despite the rocky start to the season, he is confident that Southern Miss can find their competitive spark after their narrow loss at Tulane.
6: Guys, I'm making zero excuses, and I will never make an excuse for a loss. Our job to find a way to win, my job as a head coach to get the most out of our team, and we just haven't done that at a high enough level yet. But I'm excited and encouraged as we move into conference play, that if we can get that team week in and week out, there is nobody on our schedule that we can't play with. And we just have to take that next step and learn how to finish when we get there.
1: The Golden Eagles' first conference game of the year will be a huge test to see whether their performance in the Tulane game was a revelation or a fluke. The game at Troy will air on ESPN2 at 7 p.m. For all things Mississippi, go to supertalk.fm. With SuperTalk News, I'm Griffin Ray.
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0: 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Here's your Belzona and Humphreys County weather update from WELZ, the Delta's Groove. Generally sunny for your Tuesday with a high of 89, winds out of the northeast at 5 to 10 miles per hour. A few clouds from time to time tonight with a low of 62. Heading into Wednesday, we'll see sunny skies with a high of 89. 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
0: Here's your Belzona and Humphreys County weather update from WELZ, the Delta's groove. Generally sunny for your Tuesday with a high of 89, winds out of the northeast at 5 to 10 miles per hour. A few clouds from time to time tonight with a low of 62. Heading into Wednesday, we'll see sunny skies with a high of 89. 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
1: 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I'm Caleb Saylor. October is internationally recognized as Breast Cancer Awareness Month, and in Mississippi, healthcare officials are encouraging women to get screened regularly. According to the state health department, Mississippi has one of the lowest breast cancer screening rates in the nation for older women and one of the highest death rates. Each year, roughly 400 women die of breast cancer, and more than 2,300 new cases are diagnosed in Mississippi. The CDC urges women to get regularly scheduled mammograms, but to also report anything unusual as soon as it's detected instead of waiting on the next screening. Officials add that early detection has proven to save countless lives in Mississippi and abroad. This hour of Super Talk News is brought to you by Mama Justice. 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
3: Hey, I'm Ramsey Russell from Mississippi. 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
1: As officials in Lafayette County continue to investigate the deaths of two Ole Miss students who reportedly had synthetic kratom-like products in their possession, law enforcement authorities statewide are warning the public to be careful about what they purchase.
4: Highly recommended not to. And of course, anytime you have something that involves synthetic or something that where the original version may have been somewhat compromised and manufactured a different way, that causes problems, that causes, unfortunately, it causes death.
1: That was Hinds County Sheriff Tyree Jones. Authorities have not yet released the toxicology reports for the two students who died, but as of now, the products found at the scenes of their deaths have not been confirmed to be what claimed their lives. For more information, go to supertalk.fm. I'm Caleb Saylors.
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0: Here's your Belzona and Humphreys County weather update from WELZ, the Delta's Groove. Generally sunny for your Tuesday with a high of 89. Winds out of the northeast at 5 to 10 miles per hour. A few clouds from time to time tonight with a low of 62. Heading into Wednesday, we'll see sunny skies with a high of 89. 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
0: Here's your Belzona and Humphreys County weather update from WELZ The Delta's Groove. Generally sunny for your Tuesday with a high of 89, winds out of the northeast at 5 to 10 miles per hour. A few clouds from time to time tonight with a low of 62. Heading into Wednesday, we'll see sunny skies with a high of 89. 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
1: I'm JT Mitchell with the SuperTalk AgriNews Network, and here's your closing market report. From the New York Cotton Exchange, October cotton is up 35 points to 77.48. December cotton is up 35 points to 81.21. From the Chicago Board of Trade, November 26 soybeans are up 22 and a quarter cent to $13.03 per bushel. November 27 soybeans are up 15 and a half cents to $12.69 per bushel. December 26 corn is up 10 and three quarter cents to $5.08 per bushel. December 27 corn is up 6 1/4 cents to $5.23 1/2 cents per bushel. From the Mercantile, October live cattle is up $3.98 to $2.21.23. December live cattle is up 4.

0: 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October feeders are up 665 to 340.50. And November feeders are up 815 to 338.28.
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5: Here's your Belzona and Humphreys County weather forecast from WELZ, the Delta's Groove. Clear skies tonight with a low of 63, winds from the east at 5 to 10 miles per hour. Tomorrow, mainly sunny with a high around 90. And tomorrow night, clear skies with a low of 59, winds light and variable. 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
3: 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I'm Caleb Saylor. Three friends of Nolan Wells are suing NFL Hall of Fame wide receiver Terrell Owens for defamation. The lawsuit comes after Owens posted on social media that the group should have been arrested in connection with the death of Wells.
4: Ever since the weekend of July 4th, they have been targeted, harassed, doxxed, and accosted in public because of online speculation that they're involved in their friend Nolan Wells' death.
3: 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He said more lawsuits are coming.
4: We're talking about members of the media. We're talking about public figures coming and sowing seeds of hate and distrust down here in South Mississippi.
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3: A new tropical depression in the Gulf is expected to quickly strengthen into a hurricane and could hit Mississippi. Brian Norcross has the details.
7: We're watching a tropical disturbance in the southern Gulf off the coast of Mexico. It's just beginning to develop and is forecast to drift into the southern Gulf over the next couple days, where it will have the opportunity to intensify into tropical storm Isaias. After that time, a dip in the jet stream is probably going to pick it up and lift it north and bring a lot of tropical moisture from about New Orleans over to Florida. Some flood potential for the southeast coming up this weekend, although forecasts continue to be quite uncertain as the system develops.
3: Be sure to stay weather aware by heading on over to supertalk.fm. 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

0: From midnight to Brooklyn to all over the Central Delta, you've got us, WELZ, the Delta's groove. 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
2: It looks like cell phones may be involved in more crashes than originally thought. This is Jeff Gilbert with the Car Chronicles. Researcher Amy Cox from the Insurance Institute for Highway Safety comparing crash reports with connectivity data. She found that cell phone use prior to a crash is undercounted by a factor of 7.
3: We've always known cell phone use is underreported in police crash reports, and this showed us new insight into how we could better quantify that.
2: Texting, handheld talking, playing games are obvious dangers, but Cox says there is still risk with hands-free talking and even using phone-based navigation systems.
3: When it comes to using navigation, I would urge drivers to unmute their voice commands so they're not relying solely on looking at the screen.
2: A separate study showing 25% of drivers admit to having recently watched a video on their phone while driving. With the Car Chronicles, I'm Jeff Gilbert.
4: Here's your Belzona and Humphreys County weather forecast from WELZ, the Delta's Groove. Clear skies tonight with a low of 63, winds from the east at 5 to 10 miles per hour. Tomorrow, mainly sunny with a high around 90. And tomorrow night, clear skies with a low of 59, winds light and variable. 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
0: 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The lights are on, the stands are packed, and it's time for Cowboy football. 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From the first day of school to the final touchdown, let's show the Delta what Cowboy pride is all about. Humphreys County, we ride together, we win together.
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4: Here's your Belzona and Humphreys County weather forecast from WELZ, the Delta's Groove. Clear skies tonight with a low of 63, winds from the east at 5 to 10 miles per hour. Tomorrow, mainly sunny with a high around 90. And tomorrow night, clear skies with a low of 59, winds light and variable. 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